0: Street says Mr. Burnham congratulated the Danish Prime Minister and said he would also pass on his congratulations to the US President ahead of their meeting at the United Nations next week. More than 1,500 carers a day across the UK are quitting their jobs to look after a loved one. That's according to charity Carers UK, who are calling for a statutory right to paid leave for carers. Their spokesperson is John Perryman.
1: We know that about 1.2 million carers across the UK are living in poverty, with 400,000 of them in deep poverty, which is 50% below the poverty line. So real financial hardship.
0: And Richard Hammond has marked the 20th anniversary of his high-speed jet car crash by thanking the emergency crews who helped save his life. The former Top Gear presenter says he remains forever grateful to those who rescued and treated him after the 320-mile-per-hour accident in 2006. That's the latest from Radio News Hub. I'm Dave Cronin.
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4: This is your weather update.
0: Monday, we'll see cloudy skies across the north with some outbreaks of light rain. Brighter in the south and feeling warm in the sunny spells. Highs of 23 degrees Celsius.
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0: I have to say, welcome to an hour of great country oldies. Two at the top from Ronnie Millsap today. Ronnie Millsap, who held regular positions on the charts from 1976 to 1992, including around 35 country number ones and crossover hits too. And did you know he's a radio ham, a radio amateur?
1: Wow.

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What a difference you've made in my life. 1977, 78. Got to number one, as did I Wouldn't Have Missed It for the World. Number one in 1981.

0: Back in time with Mickey Gilley in 1982. Another number one, and Talk to Me.
1: What we're going to do right here is go back into time.
0: Six decades of country.

Another number one as we start our six decades of great country oldies. Walk On By, Leroy Van Dyke from 1961. We don't know so many hits by him, and the same is true of Barbara Fairchild. I can name two or three. I'm supposed to know everything, I suppose. This is Baby Doll, Barbara Fairchild's number six hit in 1974.

Barbara Fairchild and Baby Doll from 1974. What about Jackie Ward? Again, not a name we hear so often. He was a Texan, successful from around 1977. For 6 or 7 years after that, here's Jackie Ward. Oh, wow.

heard Jackie Ward, That's the Way a Cowboy Rocks and Rolls. Got to number seven in 1980, in the middle of his greatest period of success, I would say. We know her better with the Judds and solo, of course. In 1993, Is It Over Yet? Got to number six. It's real handkerchief country at the moment, isn't it? I Wish You'd Stay, sings Brad Paisley. This one's from 2002. I talk to my-

Awful Mood for Brad Paisley in 2002, number 7 hit, and I Wish You'd Stay. And for our 2010s track, Here on Earth is the album from Tim McGraw, a single which got to number 17 in 2019. This is Tim's Thought About You.

Tim McGraw and Thought About You. We've got some great songs next, including two, which I'm sure you're going to know. You might not know the words to the second one, actually. It's better known as a melody. But, well, you'll find out when we play it. First of all, we've got Bo Cephas singing one of his dad's tunes.

was a song. There was a version. Bo Cephas, of course. Hank Williams Jr. and Mind Your Own Business, written by his father many years previously. And that was a number one hit in 1986. Hank Williams Jr., assisted by Reba McEntire, Willie Nelson, Tom Petty, and the Reverend Ike. Although I'm not sure which of the voices that was, or whether or not he was playing an instrument, as they say. But that was the first of our covers, and quite an old tune for our second. And last date was a record that was an instrumental when it was first written by Floyd Kramer, and it became Lost Her Love on Our Last Date in the 1970s when Conway Twitty did a vocal version for it. And we're going to hear it by Emmylou Harris as a number one hit from 1982, Lost His Love on Our Last Date.

Bad, bringing you an hour of great country oldies, including that oldie from UK artist Donna Wilde and Like a Rose, which she released in 2015. Emmylou Harris before that, Lost His Love on Our Last Date, took us back to number one in the charts in 1982. And nothing quite so grand, but a long career ahead for Sawyer Brown, as we're going to play you their debut track from 1984, which only got to number 16. But from 84 to the early noughties, Sawyer Brown were rarely out of the charts, and they sold three gold albums in the 1990s, and from their albums they sold 19 top 10 singles, of which this was the first. Number 16 then, in 1984, Sawyer Brown introducing us to Leona.

That was Eric Paslay, Song About a Girl, in 2014. One of three top 20 hits for Eric. And the album was released in the UK too. Eric Paslay, if you want to look up his music. Before that, Sawyer Brown, new in the charts. And Lee Ona from 1984. Some people have lots of hits, some people have one or two, but we remember them well. I think you can say that for Joe's Son. He may not have the biggest hit with Old Flames, but he had some good tunes of his own. This recording from 1978.

Bigger versions were to follow. Some may say better, some prefer the originals, but that was a great artist. Joe Sun and Old Flames, Hugh Moffat's tune from 1978. Got to number 14 in the charts, so you can't say it failed. Before we go, Alan Jackson. Not his usual honky-tonk self either. A song produced by Alison Krauss, Like Red on a Rose.

morning. Really different there from Alan Jackson, like Red on a Rose. That's just about it for the show. More of the similar at the same time next week. Look forward to hearing from you. If you want to get in touch, just email me here at the station or find me on social media. Going to leave you with a number one from 1994, the fabulous Brooks and Dunn, and She's Not the Cheatin' Kind from the album Waiting on Sundown. See you at the same time next week. Stay safe. Bye for now.

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1: Ed Sheeran has admitted making mistakes and described the conflict in Gaza as catastrophic and unjustifiable. The singer told fans in Philadelphia he questioned whether he wanted to continue as an artist after backlash over Macklemore's removal from his world tour.
2: They said yes to being on stage with the knowledge that the world thought I was a certain type of person. They said yes with the knowledge that the world may hate them too.
1: Diana, Princess of Wales's brother Earl Spencer, says he wrote his new memoir because he felt a responsibility to tell her story. The book has sparked controversy over claims involving King Charles. Buckingham Palace strongly disputes the account, while Earl Spencer is accusing the King of gaslighting him. Dozens of residents have been moved from their homes near Folkestone's Grand Burston Hotel after safety concerns linked to a major fire at the building. Around 90 people were relocated after inspectors feared the blaze may have weakened the hotel's structure. Germany's Chancellor Friedrich Merz has vowed to continue with economic reforms despite suffering a major setback in regional elections. Exit polls suggested Merz's centre-right CDU recorded its worst-ever post-war results in the northeastern state of Mecklenburg-Western Pomerania, winning just 5% of the vote. Multiple sclerosis could be slowed down by an existing drug. That's according to experts in a world-first trial. Dr. Jeremy Chataway is from the MS Society who are funding it.
3: We've been able to start, mid-cycle in a drug's development. We don't need to do the toxicology in the early human and animal studies. We've taken these promising medications and put them right into the trial.
1: And Strictly Come Dancing's launch show attracted a peak audience of 5.8 million viewers on Saturday night. That's the latest from Radio News Hub. I'm Dave Cronin.
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5: This is your weather update.
1: Monday we'll see cloudy skies across the north with some outbreaks of light rain. Brighter in the south and feeling warm in the sunny spells. Highs of 23 degrees Celsius.
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2: And I was just really, really scared.
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1: Ed Sheeran has admitted making mistakes and described the conflict in Gaza as catastrophic and unjustifiable. The singer told fans in Philadelphia he questioned whether he wanted to continue as an artist after backlash over Macklemore's removal from his world tour.
2: They said yes to being on stage with the knowledge that the world thought I was a certain type of person. They said yes with the knowledge that the world may hate them too.
1: Diana, Princess of Wales's brother Earl Spencer, says he wrote his new memoir because he felt a responsibility to tell her story. The book has sparked controversy over claims involving King Charles. Buckingham Palace strongly disputes the account, while Earl Spencer is accusing the King of gaslighting him. Dozens of residents have been moved from their homes near Folkestone's Grand Burston Hotel after safety concerns linked to a major fire at the building. Around 90 people were relocated after inspectors feared the blaze may have weakened the hotel's structure. Germany's Chancellor Friedrich Merz has vowed to continue with economic reforms despite suffering a major setback in regional elections. Exit polls suggested Merz's centre-right CDU recorded its worst ever post-war results in the northeastern state of Mecklenburg-Western Pomerania, winning just 5% of the vote. Multiple sclerosis could be slowed down by an existing drug. That's according to experts in a world-first trial. Dr. Jeremy Chataway is from the MS Society who are funding it.
3: We've been able to start, mid-cycle in a drug's development. We don't need to do the toxicology in the early human and animal studies. We've taken these promising medications and put them right in into the trial.
1: And Strictly Come Dancing's launch show attracted a peak audience of 5.8 million viewers on Saturday night. That's the latest from Radio News Hub. I'm Dave Cronin.
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5: This is your weather update.
1: Monday we'll see cloudy skies across the north with some outbreaks of light rain. Brighter in the south and feeling warm in the sunny spells. Highs of 23 degrees Celsius.
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4: 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The High Peak. And beyond. 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
1: Now, that's what I call now. 100 hits from 100 now. What is love? Baby, don't hurt me. A hit from every Now album. From Now 1 to Now 100. An amazing 5 CDs. An incredible 61 number ones. I don't wanna rock. Now, that's what I call now.

0: biggest hits from the biggest stars. Here's my number, so call me maybe. 100 hits from 100 nows. Now, that's what I call now.
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4: Farewell, my dear leathery armchair. 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You were there for me when Villa went 3 down after 9 minutes. 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But now, alas, we're going contemporary.
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1: Lib Dem leader Sir Ed Davey is calling on Andy Burnham to cut fuel duty by 10p a litre until Christmas, arguing it would help ease cost of living pressures. The proposals come as the Liberal Democrats set out their wider plan for economic growth at their annual conference. Deputy leader Daisy Cooper says the party would put the UK at the heart of Europe.
2: It could start to reverse the economic damage of Brexit, which is currently costing us £90 billion a year in lost tax revenue. That is a new growth and defence partnership with the EU.
1: Diana, Princess of Wales's brother, Earl Spencer, says he wrote his new memoir because he felt a responsibility to tell her story. The book has sparked controversy over claims involving King Charles. Buckingham Palace strongly disputes the account, while Earl Spencer is accusing the King of gaslighting him. Prime Minister Andy Burnham has welcomed a new agreement between the US, Denmark and Greenland aimed at strengthening security in the Arctic. Downing Street says Mr. Burnham congratulated the Danish Prime Minister and said he would also pass on his congratulations to the US President ahead of their meeting at the United Nations next week. More than 1,500 carers a day across the UK are quitting their jobs to look after a loved one. That's according to charity Carers UK, who are calling for a statutory right to paid leave for carers. Their spokesperson is John Perryman.
3: We know that about 1.2 million carers across the UK are living in poverty, with 400,000 of them in deep poverty, which is 50% below the poverty line. It's a real financial hardship.
1: And Richard Hammond has marked the 20th anniversary of his high-speed jet car crash by thanking the emergency crews who helped save his life. The former Top Gear presenter says he remains forever grateful to those who rescued and treated him after the 320-mile-per-hour accident in 2006. That's the latest from Radio News Hub. I'm Dave Cronin.
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6: This is your weather update.
1: Monday we'll see cloudy skies across the north with some outbreaks of light rain. Brighter in the south and feeling warm in the sunny spells. Highs of 23 degrees Celsius.
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very good day to you. Welcome along. It is Solid Gold 60s with your host, Jeff Dorset. We are at a West Coast finest there, Love. That wonderful title, Alone Again Or. And then some bubblegum, Ohio Express. Yummy, yummy, yummy. So the next 60 minutes, going to hear from the Foundations of Marmalade and Elvis Presley and Amen Corner and Spencer Davis Group, Otis Redding. Also got a Beatles double play, both off the anthology. A Motown memory from the Velvettes. Something by Doris Day. Yeah, Doris Day and Dionne Warwick. There'll be a quiz as well. And an interview with Chris Farlow, very appropriate at the moment. And if you want to get in touch, please do so. The email, as always, chunkyjeff, chunkygeoff, at gmail.com. That's chunkyjeff at gmail.com. We answer every one of your emails and comments on social media. Don't we, Sid? Yes, get a thumbs up for next. At least I think there was a thumbs up. So you've been doing this last week or so? Let's hit it with the best decade here. Here's a number written by Manfred's Mike Darbo. For Clem Curtis and the Foundations.

What a great voice, soulful voice there of Clem Curtis and the Foundations and Build Me Up Buttercup. Now, what we try and do is a bit of education here on Solid Gold 60s. Here's a few thoughts for the day as we go along here. If gravity really exists, why is it harder to drop a goal than pick one up? How come wrong numbers are never busy? Why can't a woman, girls, this is especially for you, why can't a woman put on mascara with her mouth closed? And at the shops, why are hot dogs in packs of 10 and buns in packs of 8? Here's a number of my friend of the show, Junior Campbell, for Marmalade. It's called Mess Around. You don't hear this very often. Good song.

first one that got away, Mess Around, The Marmalade. Now, the King, Elvis, has had more hit records than anybody else in the world, especially in the UK. Now, his biggest selling song sold 2 million copies. This is the biggest seller of all for Elvis.

0: It could have been the Boom from the Tomb, but that's going to come in about 10 minutes' time, the oldest song that we're going to be playing here. Now, this is where the disc jockeys around the country and station owners start scratching their heads as we get a bit of grey matter. Terry said to me, can you make it easier? I only got 1 out of 3 last week.
1: Premiership Pop Quiz. Now, here's Jeff Dorsett.
0: Okay, so this week it's all about lead singers in the 60s. So I'm looking for the names of 3 lead voices. Question number 1, name the lead singer for the Ronettes. Question number 2, who is the lead singer for the Beach Boys? And question number 3, who's the lead singer for the Byrds? So this week, quite simple, lead singer for A, the Ronettes, B, the Beach Boys, 3, the Byrds. And that's all right for you, Terry. Give you the answers in about 30 minutes' time. Now, one of the best songwriters in the 60s is Roy Wood, of course, a member of ELO, before that, The Move. And he wrote songs for all sorts of people, including this one for Amen Corner. Hello, Susie. What are you doing tonight, Susie?

Right, time for the register. See who's on board here and who is taking the roll call. Marcy Rota, Bob Slagook, how do you pronounce that? Slagowski, hope I got it right there, Bob. George Raya, Jorimel Zaldivar, Stuart Glasson, Doris in Germany, but she's actually out by the Red Sea, but she is born in Germany. Marisid and Len, Wayne and Joan. Now, he tells me he's definitely cleaned the chemist out of all the tablets, so I hope you're feeling better, Wayne. Cynthia Epley, George Hookins, Dave Moses, Ian Smith and Sharon, Paris as well, Ryan, the Groover from Vancouver, Jean-Claude Vassa, Jean-Claude as well, and Jean-Paul Hansford, hi to you. About by the Red Sea there in Tibba. Michael Rouse in New Zealand, Tracy Clark. Who else have we got here? Mark Solomon in America, Mark 626 as he's known to me. Rusty the Gardener in New Zealand, Jochen in Berlin. Patricia, lovely lady there in Munich. Tony King, Rich Apple, and his syndicated shows that he has out there. And what do we got here? Antti Stansfield, Jason Scott, Terry and Roz, and Tony and Bev. So for all of you, going to give you this. It was originally done by Chicago when they were known as the Chicago Transit Authority, converted over by the Spencer Davis Group. Oh, wow, this is a record. This is I'm a Man. Steve Winwood, Muff Winwood, Spencer Davis and Pete York, collectively the Spencer Davis Group. I'm a Man on Solid Gold 60s.

Remember seeing Steve when I was only 15, and a year later, he was lead vocalist on Keep On Running for the Spencer Davis Group when they made it big. First time around with the Jackie Edwards song. That is, in fact, I'm a Man, as I said, done by Chicago Transit Authority. Now, one of the hardest working bands in the 60s, particularly in around the Midlands, were the Rocking Berries, led by a fellow called Jeff Turton, who I met a few years ago as one of these, Class of 66, I think it was called, the band that they had together there that was fabulous. They did great impersonations as well. Super guy, Jeff. They had, of course, a wonderful hit with He's In Town, and another one with Poor Man's Son. This is one that got away a little bit here, but I like the song. Rocking Berries, Working Hard, guys, Take a Giant Step.

my Carole King and Jerry Goffin out of the Brill Building there for the Rockin' Berries and Take a Giant Step. Now, last night I was out with Sid, the producer here, for a touch of the Falling Down Water. Well, we call it Shadow Collapso when he and I go out there. And he introduced me to Gabrielle, who's a barmaid at the local pub that we got here. And, you know, women, they're often conscious about their weight. Look, she thinks she's a bit chubby. And I said, you know, she's actually the ideal weight, Sid, for her height. Only if she wants to be a sumo wrestler.

0: know this, Reddit. I can't turn you loose. Saw Tom Jones do that once. An American TV show that used to go on a Sunday night. You remember that with Tom Jones when he used to take off the bow tie and really rock it out there? He used to do Otis Redding numbers or Wilson Pickett or Sam and Dave. I can't turn you loose, the great Otis Redding. Now, time for a feature that we have on Solid Gold 60s. It's all about Boom from the Tomb. And the theory behind it is that it's the oldest record we're going to play during this hour. And it's actually an instrumental this week. But if you want to pick one out next week, it can be a vocal or it can be an instrumental. It can be anything you wish, as long as it's old in the decade. We're looking for sort of 1960, 61, that kind of thing for it. You just get on the email, chunkyjeff, chunkygeoff at gmail.com. That's chunkyjeff at gmail.com.
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0: number one in America, number one in the UK as well. Tornadoes and Telstar. With Myles Macker on drums there, Clem Curtini. And, of course, Heinz on bass there. Fabulous stuff there. Produced by Joe Meek in North London, in Finchley, of course, as he did for things like Have I the Right, The Honeycombs, Tell Me When by the Applejacks, Johnny Remember Me, and Wild Wind for John Layton. The great Joe Meek there and the production of Telstar. And if you want to pick one out next week in Boom for the Tomb, don't forget, get on the email, chunkyjeff@gmail.com. Now, back in the day, I mean, Sid's laughing himself silly here. Back in the day when I was a club DJ, yes, I know, 1900 and Frozen to death, Sid, but I mean, this is the kind of song that I'll be playing because our staple diet was very much about Stax, Atlantic, and especially Motown. And this particular group never had a lot of hits, but by golly, they were good. I mean, he's really saying something was fabulous there. I'll Keep Holding On was another, but this was the biggest thing they ever did on the dance floor. I'm talking about the wonderful Velvettes, and it's one of these.
1: Damn the Motown memories.

0: package tours, these wonderful package tours where you've got about five or six acts all on the same bill. And they're still very popular in the UK. Solid Silver 60s go out there, Sensational 60s, 60s Gold, and they've got all these great bands playing. And one of the artists that is always in demand is the great Chris Farlow. What are they calling The Voice, and is it any wonder why? And I had a chat with Chris a while back talking about the fact that his biggest hit single was When England Won the World Cup, but it's also about the string arrangement and everything else on this Jagger Richards song. And here's a little chat with Chris anyway.
1: Well, Mick Jagger played the song to me on a guitar at his house out of time, and me being a sort of a rhythm and blues singer, I didn't like it when I first heard him play it, you know, and I thought, oh dear, what's this song, you know? And he said, well, don't worry about it, when we get to the recording studio, it's going to be a lot different, you know. And of course, Arthur Greenslade, who was the director of the orchestra and the arranger, he was the one that arranged that song with Mick, of course, and Keith. And that's how it turned out.
0: Tom McGuinness was on a few weeks ago, and he recalled seeing Mike Darbo doing a rough outline of Handbags and Glad Rags. How did the song get to you, Chris?
1: Well, I knew Mike, of course, because of the Manfreds. And then, I don't know, I was sort of the in singer at the time. I'd already had Out of Time written for me by Mick. And he rang me up one day and just said, I've got a couple of songs I'd like you to hear. So I said, why don't you come over to the flat and listen to these songs, you know? So I went over there and he played me, Handbags and Glad Rags, which I thought, oh, what a lovely song that is. I like that. And then he said, there's the other one. And he played me, Build Me Up Buttercup.
0: Yeah.
1: And he said, what one do you want? I said, there's no competition there.
0: Yeah.
1: And yet, Build Me Up Buttercup was the number one for the Foundation.
0: Oh, no, yeah. The wonderful Clem Curtis and the
1: Foundation. It's a very strange situation, but, of course, Handbags and Glad Rags is a classic record. You know, it's one of the greatest pop songs ever recorded, you know,
0: yeah.
1: Ever written as well, you know.

Chris following Out of Time. And it was number one in the summer of 1966, the last time England won the World Cup. And believe me, even though I'm patriotic, we will never, ever, and I mean that ever, win the World Cup again for football. We might have wonderful players, but they can't put it together as a team. So that's a little bit depressing, I know, but as a soccer fan, here we go. Right, Beatles double play coming up next. And a couple of tracks here. People want to know where it comes off. This is actually, I'm playing them off the Beatles Anthology 2, which has got a lot of sort of dropouts and demos and a wide variety of different tracks as well. Two tracks for you. You're going to enjoy these, I'm sure. Start with Yes It Is.

0: Beatles from Sgt. Pepper, and also from Anthology 2, A Day in the Life. It's one of these.
1: Hi there, this is Paul.
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0: And if you want to pick them out next week, it's very easy. 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Beatles Double Play, and it can be anything. Singles, B-sides, from the anthology, album tracks. Just mention it there, chunkyjeff at gmail.com. Now, the answers to the quiz here, as we've got about, 7 minutes left. Question number one, name the lead singer for the Ronettes. It was Ronnie, but, well, she became Ronnie Spector. So Ronnie Burnett, but Ronnie Spector was the answer we're looking for there. Question number two, who was the lead singer for the Beach Boys? Well, on most of the songs, it was Mike Love. Carl did the occasional one as well, but Mike Love was the lead singer. And on the Byrds, the lead singer was Roger McGuinn. So we were looking for Ronnie Spector in the terms there, Mike Love and Roger McGuinn. If you got all those, it's a nice little 3 points. Now, often I talk about artists who were big in the UK, never really made it in America, and vice versa. This group were huge in America. I'm thinking about Along Comes Mary, Cherish. I'm talking about the Association, but this is Time for Living.

0: That's the Association and Time for Living, number one in the middle of the 60s there in the USA. Never meant to like the UK. So thanks very much for your company. On behalf of myself and Sid, we will be back next week with more of the solid gold 60s. Keep the requests coming in, chunkyjeff@gmail.com. I said we were going to play Doris Day, and we will. Have yourselves a great week.
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2: Lib Dem leader Sir Ed Davey is calling on Andy Burnham to cut fuel duty by 10p a litre until Christmas, arguing it would help ease cost of living pressures. The proposals come as the Liberal Democrats set out their wider plan for economic growth at their annual conference. Deputy leader Daisy Cooper says the party would put the UK at the heart of Europe.
3: It could start to reverse the economic damage of Brexit, which is currently costing us £90 billion a year in lost tax revenue. That is a new growth and defence partnership with the EU.
2: Diana, Princess of Wales' brother, Earl Spencer, says he wrote his new memoir because he felt a responsibility to tell her story. The book has sparked controversy over claims involving King Charles. Buckingham Palace strongly disputes the account, while Earl Spencer is accusing the King of gaslighting him. Prime Minister Andy Burnham has welcomed a new agreement between the US, Denmark and Greenland aimed at strengthening security in the Arctic. Downing Street says Mr. Burnham congratulated the Danish Prime Minister and said he would also pass on his congratulations to the US President ahead of their meeting at the United Nations next week. More than 1,500 carers a day across the UK are quitting their jobs to look after a loved one. That's according to charity Carers UK, who are calling for a statutory right to paid leave for carers. Their spokesperson is John Perryman.
4: We know that about 1.2 million carers across the UK are living in poverty, with 400,000 of them in deep poverty, which is 50% below the poverty line. It's a real financial hardship.
2: And Richard Hammond has marked the 20th anniversary of his high-speed jet car crash by thanking the emergency crews who helped save his life. The former Top Gear presenter says he remains forever grateful to those who rescued and treated him after the 320-mile-per-hour accident in 2006. That's the latest from Radio News Hub. I'm Dave Cronin.
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1: This is your weather update.
2: Monday, we'll see cloudy skies across the north with some outbreaks of light rain. Brighter in the south and feeling warm in the sunny spells. Highs of 23 degrees Celsius.
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Have some fun and do your dance. Rose Royce on Rewind to the 70s. I'm Colin French. Thanks for joining me as we play the classic hits that were on the charts this week back in 1977. Like this one from Sherbet. It's High Rolling.

The Bee Gees and the Edge of the Universe, Sherbet and High Rolling, and Rose Royce and Do Your Dance on Rewind to the 70s. Rita Coolidge, We're All Alone.

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Keeping with the country flow, Crystal Gayle, and Don't It Make My Brown Eyes Blue, Charlie Rich and Rolling With The Flow, and prior to that, Peter Allen and I Go To Rio. This is Rewind of the 70s, playing the classic hits this week back in 1977, like Jane Oliver's Some Enchanted Evening.

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1: Colin French and Rewind of the 70s, heard on great radio stations like the one you're listening to right now. And I'll be back in the next hour with some more, so don't go away. Here's Jigsaw now, and If I Have...

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1: Ed Sheeran has admitted making mistakes and described the conflict in Gaza as catastrophic and unjustifiable. The singer told fans in Philadelphia he questioned whether he wanted to continue as an artist after backlash over Macklemore's removal from his world tour.
2: They said yes to being on stage with the knowledge that the world thought I was a certain type of person. They said yes with the knowledge that the world may hate them too.
1: Diana, Princess of Wales's brother Earl Spencer, says he wrote his new memoir because he felt a responsibility to tell her story. The book has sparked controversy over claims involving King Charles. Buckingham Palace strongly disputes the account, while Earl Spencer is accusing the King of gaslighting him. Dozens of residents have been moved from their homes near Folkestone's Grand Burston Hotel after safety concerns linked to a major fire at the building. Around 90 people were relocated after inspectors feared the blaze may have weakened the hotel's structure. Germany's Chancellor Friedrich Merz has vowed to continue with economic reforms despite suffering a major setback in regional elections. Exit polls suggested Merz's centre-right CDU recorded its worst ever post-war results in the northeastern state of Mecklenburg-Western Pomerania, winning just 5% of the vote. Multiple sclerosis could be slowed down by an existing drug. That's according to experts in a world-first trial. Dr. Jeremy Chataway is from the MS Society, who are funding it.
3: We've been able to start, mid-cycle in a drug's development. We don't need to do the toxicology in the early human and animal studies. We've taken these promising medications and put them right in into the trial.
1: And Strictly Come Dancing's launch show attracted a peak audience of 5.8 million viewers on Saturday night. That's the latest from Radio News Hub. I'm Dave Cronin.
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0: This is your weather update.
6: A dry, warm and sunny day in the south, but cloudy in the north with some patchy light rain possible at times. Feeling warm in the sunshine though, with a high of 22 degrees Celsius.
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7: Colin French. 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

Colin French and Rewind of the 70s playing the classic hits this week from 1977. They were on the charts, maybe at the bottom, maybe at the top. Like that one from 10cc and Good Morning Judge. It's George Benson and The Greatest Love of All.

put this show together, I look at the charts and I look at what was at the bottom, sometimes in the bubbly underchart, that never charted the week before. That was one of them. Karen Nilsson and Billy T and Love Me One More Time. Here's the Ted Mulry Gang out of Australia and My Little Girl.

You Made Me Believe in Magic, the Bay City Rollers out of Scotland. Rewind to the 70s, heard on great radio stations like the one you're listening to right now, and the charts of 1977. Here's Eric Carmen now, and She Did.

0: told me what my number was. I got a ding-a-ling, he's singing, hey, lolly, lolly. Hey, lolly, lolly. Hey, lolly, lolly. Just doing my thing. I've never done anything like this before.
1: That's a telephone man, Mary Wilson. His appearance in Don't Fall in Love on Rewind to the 70s.

0: They sing some beautiful soft songs, and that time, Firefall, and Just Remember I Love You. Don Williams, he's just a country boy.
1: I

An import from the US to Australia, Marcia Hines, and What I Did for Love, Don Williams. I'm Just a Country Boy and Firefall. And just remember, I love you.

Burton Cummings, My Own Way to Rock. Colin French and Rewind of the 70s, thanks for joining me. I'll be back at the same time next week, and we'll look at the chart entries for 1978. Till we meet again, take care, and I'll see you on the radio. It's Paul Nichols.

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1: Specialist courts to deal with serious sexual offences will be rolled out across England and Wales. As part of a series of announcements aimed at tackling violence against women and girls, courts will have at least one courtroom dedicated to it, while survivors will also be offered a private entrance and waiting room. Andy Burnham says the changes are long overdue. Graded Ofsted inspections still pose a risk to life. That's according to a head teachers' union. Three quarters of them say the direction of travel on inspections has worsened in the past year. It's almost a year on from the watchdog scrapping the single word judgment for schools, but a National Association of Head Teachers say it doesn't ease pressure on school leaders. It's World Alzheimer's Day today, and Alzheimer's Society says around 1 million people are currently living with dementia. Dr. Alice Carstairs is a research officer at the charity. She told us why only 1 in 3 people have a dementia diagnosis.
2: Sometimes it can be that there is stigma around getting a dementia diagnosis. People might not seek that out for themselves, but there also can be difficulties in getting a diagnosis. We know that diagnosis pathway can be difficult to go through. There can be delays.
1: There's warnings today that artificial intelligence is the biggest challenge to young people's mental health. Former head teacher and co-founder of AI in Education, Sir Anthony Seldon, says it can do a lot more harm than pre-AI social media. He and others are calling for new guidance for the technology's use in schools, saying it needs a revolutionary approach. And a woman who's cord blood cells were first ever issued by the NHS 30 years ago has learned they saved the life of a child in Australia. Jade Reed is sharing her story to help celebrate the 30th year of the NHS Cord Blood Bank. Alex Ross is from NHSBT. She's thanking all donors.
3: And it's particularly at such a special time in their lives when they're new parents as well. And that what they have donated, which might otherwise be thrown away, could well go on to save a life for somebody.
1: Umbilical cord is rich in stem cells, which can be used to treat many different cancers, immune deficiencies, and genetic disorders. That's the latest from Radio News Hub. I'm Frankie Hersine.
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1: A dry, warm, and sunny day in the south, but cloudy in the north with some patchy light rain possible at times. Feeling warm in the sunshine, though, with a high of 22 degrees Celsius.
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6: Olympic champion Tubby Stoker says she's ready to go big on Strictly, and she's setting her sights on making show history. The 25-year-old skeleton racer, fresh from her Winter Olympics gold, wants to land the first ever perfect 40 for a rumba, teaming up with new pro Mark Carmelita to try it. Strictly returns Saturday night on BBC One. Richard Hammett is marking 20 years since the jet car crash that nearly killed him, and he's thanking the emergency crews who saved his life. The former Top Gear star posted a heartfelt message on Instagram, recalling the 320-mile-an-hour accident and saying he's forever grateful to the air ambulance teams who got him out alive. And the widow of the Wanted star, Tom Parker, has welcomed baby boy more than a year after suffering the heartbreak of his stillbirth. Kelsey Parker announced the arrival of her son River with partner Will, sharing a photo on social media and calling him our little bit of hope.

Oh, and a very good morning. How was your weekend? Mine didn't last long enough. What about you? But we are into a new week. It is Monday, a busy old one for me this week. Got some great guests joining us this week as well, but we'll tell you more about those if you haven't already read up on our social media. Anyway, this morning kicking off with a little bit of Queen and Don't Stop Me Now. Well, you can try. Just twiddle that. Yeah, that. Oh, no, don't do that. And then a little bit of Blondie, there you go, with a bit of Heart and Glass. But good morning, welcome along. 60s and 70s through to 8 o'clock this morning. Should we do some more? I think we should.

the Moonshine Rats, Little Rats Rap. Before that, the Buggles, Video Killed the Radio Star, and of course, before that, Middle ELO. Mr. Blue Sky. It's somewhere out there. Can I say good morning to the early birds this morning? Karen, Dean, Gaz, Rose, Andy, Chrissy, Tommy, Steve A over there in Calder Valley as well. And Steve, I'm really sorry to hear your news. You're in my thoughts, mate. I really am. It is 60s and 70s through till the hour of 8 o'clock of this morning. Lots to come. I'll tell you who my guests are if you haven't already wrote or even wrote. There's a word I try to say in the morning that doesn't work necessarily. I wrote this book about life and it went like this. Oh, I'm so sorry. No, I don't know where I'm going with that. Never mind. Should we play some more music? Yeah, seems like a good plan. Right, Susie the Banshees, followed by a bit of Gary Numan.

car, Gary Newman. You're in my car. Before that, Susie and the Banshees. And that Hong Kong Garden. Right, all this week we've got a competition running, which I will tell you about. With your chance to win a chance for two of you to go to Newcastle Legends. Taking place at the O2 City Hall in Newcastle one time. And one of the guests, and one of the people, one of the legends will be Rob Lee. And how do you enter that competition? Well, you'll have to stay tuned for the breakfast show today and all week to find out what the question I'm setting for you. Oh, yes, and that's happening on a Wednesday, of course. Not the question. I'll be setting the question later this morning and running it all week. But Rob Lee will be joining me on a Wednesday. But joining me tomorrow, of course, is the fabulous Jamie, better known as Bird. She'll be joining me for a little bit of a chat about her new single and all sorts of stuff. Fascinating little conversation I had with her. And looking forward for you to hearing it on Tuesday. Right now, let's stay up north, I think, with a little Lindisfarne. And this is Lady Eleanor, followed by the Animals. Then I'm going to throw some Roger Daltrey at you as well.

Roger Daltrey giving it all away. Before that, The Animals and House of the Rising Sun. And before that, little Lindisfarne and Lady Eleanor. It is your breakfast show. It is coming up to 7:45 this morning with 15 minutes left of our little thing we like to call 60s and 70s. Through till 8 o'clock, of course. You know that by now. Of course you do. You're sitting there patiently. You're sitting there and thinking, it's one of those days, isn't it? It's just one of those days. And I've mentioned this many times, don't I? Weekends. I think weekends should be 5 days, right? And weekdays should be 2. Make life so much easier. Wouldn't it? Do you agree? Anyway, some Roxy music, followed by a bit of Santana.

the legendary Santana, Little Black Magic Woman. Before that, Roxy Music and the Virginian Plane. Now, I don't know if she's out of bed this morning, but she should be. She should be. But very good morning to Hannah this morning. She's going to be picking and mixing it a little bit later on. So, Hannah, good luck with that. That's all I'm going to say on the matter. But, right, we're going to head up to the news at 8 o'clock with a couple of tracks. We're going to do the police with Walking on the Moon. But first, the Rolling Stones and a bit of Undercover by Night. I'll see you after the news.

0: Specialist courts to deal with serious sexual offences will be rolled out across England and Wales as part of a series of announcements aimed at tackling violence against women and girls. Courts will have at least one courtroom dedicated to it, while survivors will also be offered a private entrance and waiting room. Andy Burnham says the changes are long overdue. Graded Ofsted inspections still pose a risk to life. That's according to a head teachers' union. Three quarters of them say the direction of travel on inspections has worsened in the past year. It's almost a year on from the watchdog scrapping the single word judgment for schools, but a national association of head teachers say it doesn't ease pressure on school leaders. It's World Alzheimer's Day today, and Alzheimer's Society says around 1 million people are currently living with dementia. Dr. Alice Carstairs is a research officer at the charity. She told us why only 1 in 3 people have a dementia diagnosis.
1: Sometimes it can be that there is stigma around getting a dementia diagnosis. People might not seek that out for themselves, but there also can be difficulties in getting a diagnosis. We know that diagnosis pathway can be difficult to go through. There can be delays.
0: There's warnings today that artificial intelligence is the biggest challenge to young people's mental health. Former head teacher and co-founder of AI in Education, Sir Anthony Seldon, says it can do a lot more harm than pre-AI social media. He and others are calling for new guidance for the technology's use in schools, saying it needs a revolutionary approach. And a woman who's cord blood cells were first ever issued by the NHS 30 years ago has learned that they saved the life of a child in Australia. Jade Reid is sharing her story to help celebrate the 30th year of the NHS Cord Blood Bank. Alex Ross is from NHSBT. She's thanking all donors.
2: And it's particularly at such a special time in their lives when they're new parents as well. And that what they have donated, which might otherwise be thrown away, could well go on to save a life for somebody.
0: Umbilical cord is rich in stem cells, which can be used to treat many different cancers, immune deficiencies, and genetic disorders. That's the latest from Radio News Hub. I'm Frankie Hersine.
3: Your local weather.
0: A dry, warm and sunny day in the south, but cloudy in the north with some patchy light rain possible at times. Feeling warm in the sunshine though, with a high of 22 degrees Celsius.
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6: Olympic champion Tubby Stoker says she's ready to go big on Strictly, and she's setting her sights on making show history. The 25-year-old skeleton racer, fresh from her Winter Olympics gold, wants to land the first ever perfect 40 for a rumba, teaming up with new pro Mark Carmelita to try it. Strictly returns Saturday night on BBC One. Richard Hammett is marking 20 years since the jet car crash that nearly killed him, and he's thanking the emergency crews who saved his life. The former Top Gear star posted a heartfelt message on Instagram, recalling the 320-mile-an-hour accident and saying he's forever grateful to the air ambulance teams who got him out alive. And the widow of the Wanted star, Tom Parker, has welcomed baby boy more than a year after suffering the heartbreak of a stillbirth. Kelsey Parker announced the arrival of her son River with partner Will, sharing a photo on social media and calling him our little bit of hope.

you know, someone had banned that, you know. That's French Kissing in the USA. Not the song, just the practice. Saying nothing. Anyway, welcome back to your second hour of your breakfast show for this Monday morning. Kicking off with a brand new single from Chanel Yates. We do like a little Chanel. And that's Sugar Honey Iced Tea. Mmm. Yeah, you know, I was sorting through my cupboards over the weekend. I say cupboards. I just sorted through one. I was just going through stuff. I was going, I need to see what's in here. I found some New Zealand honey in there. Now, it's still in date. It's been there for a while. But it's that Maluku. Is it the Mijuku honey? It's one of those. I've had it for a little while. And then I saw the price label on it. Went, oh, I definitely have had that for a little while. No wonder I haven't used much of it. But maybe we'll use some of that. But it's honey that doesn't taste like honey. Well, it's honey that tastes like proper honey, if that makes perfect sense to you. I'm not 100% certain. Right, in this hour, of course, we're going to give you the chance, the first time, to enter our competition to win tickets to go to an evening with Newcastle legends, including, of course, Pete Beardsley, John Beresford, Mickey Quinn, and, of course, my guest who's going to be joining us on Wednesday, Mr. Robert Lee. And I'll be setting that question between now and 9 o'clock this morning. So if you fancy winning that, I wouldn't tune away. Plus so much more in the next 2 hours as well. Right now, some Hazel Dean. And Who's Leaving Who, followed by a little bit of... Well, should we have a little Natalie Cole? I think we should.

Oh, the lovely Natalie Cole. Little Pink Cadillac. Play that for Dean this morning, his favourite colour. Apparently he's going to paint his car pink as well. He's already got the fluffy dice. Before that, Hazel Dean and Who's Leaving Who. Now, I was looking at the most expensive sandwich. Sandwich, toasty, whatever you like to think about it. Well, apparently, I'll come to the most expensive one. Because technically, it's not a restaurant or a sandwich you get in a restaurant. It was on eBay. Well, we will come to that. But on the more realistic ones, and I say realistically with a certain moment of sarcasm. Apparently, the Kobe Champion sandwich, which is a Wagyu Mafia Tokyo, is a premium Kobe beef crumbed and fried. This is Kobe beef, which is like the top of the. It's nice. Fried between two slices of white bread. £238. Yep. I think that's. Well, there we go. But you could also have the grilled cheese serendipity sandwich number 3 in New York, which is champagne bread, edible gold with truffles, butter, rare Italian cheese with a lobster tomato bisque. £160? Oh, here we go. The Martin Blumo's cheese sandwich is, this is from Frome in Somerset. It's a cheddar mixed with white truffles, sparkled with edible gold dust, created from Frome for Frome's cheese show in 2010. £110. Now, McDonald's sandwich, yeah, but this one isn't necessarily for McDonald's. It's a Selfridge's sandwich. It's a Wagyu beef, foie gras, brie, black truffle mayonnaise on sourdough. It's created by Chef Scott McDonald, so not a McDonald's, back in 2006, and they were selling that at £83. But the most expensive sandwich, or toasty, was on eBay, apparently. Yep, sold on eBay. It's called the Virgin Mary Cheese Toasty, and this was in the USA, but converting it to UK pounds, £20,909 someone paid on eBay, because the owner believed that the toast showed the Virgin Mary's face. Okay, the thing is, someone actually bought it. Not that the guy managed to sell it for 20 grand. Someone actually paid a 20 grand. Okie doke. You can get toasters that can make you put your face on things now, can't you? So, there we go. The world is very strange. It really is. Right, some Will Downing, followed by a little bit of Erasure. Oh, yeah, I'm going to throw some Depeche Mode in as well.

Depeche Mode. Enjoy the silence. Before that, Erasure Records and Drama. Story of my life. Hey, good morning to Mike. This morning, stuck in traffic due to a very articulated lorry deciding to go the wrong way down a road. Just slightly too big. Anyway, should we have a look at what day it is today? We'll start with, of course, it's Monday. It is the 21st of September, day 264. Only 101 days left this particular year. We heard on the news it's World Alzheimer's Day, raising awareness for Alzheimer's disease and dementia, which is very important. I mean, my father suffered from Alzheimer's, and I know lots and lots of people's friends, family, and of course have experienced that. So my thoughts are with those people as well. It's also organ donation week. So if you're interested in donating an organ or two, well, this is the time to fill in that organ donation card and get it sorted. This is a very important one as well. International Day of Peace, the UN's annual day dedicated to peace and non-violence. This year's theme is Invest in Peace for Everyone, Everywhere, Every Day. And I totally and utterly agree with that. In this world right now, we're living in a very crazy, crazy world. I don't think we've seen times like this, personally, in my lifetime, anyway. On a slightly more comical note, it's Miniature Golf Day today. A little quirky one for you. Permission to spend Monday morning arguing with hitting the windmill counts as a penalty. Yeah, it's also National Pecan Cookie Day today. Mostly an American one, that, but you can't go wrong. Actually, I had made myself some chocolate chip cookies last night. Yeah, I did. Very nice, with dark chocolate and white chocolate chunks inside of them. They were very nice indeed. Right, those are your days for today. We will do more of those, of course, on the show. Guess what? Shall we say tomorrow? Seems like a plan to me.

DVD player as well. When did you ever think the word having a DVD player would sound old hat? Like saying VHS or Betamax, isn't it? But there we go. Anyway, I've been the same pet. I'm living all right. Of course, Joe Fagan. Now, all this week, we're giving you the opportunity to win a ticket, or a pair of tickets, I should say, one pair of tickets to go to Newcastle Legends, which is taking place in Newcastle at the O2 City Hall on Monday the 12th of October. Now, it's a bit of a good prize, to be honest, because you're going to meet some absolute legends who are going to be talking on stage, answering your questions, doing all sorts of things in the full Geordie spirit. Going to be attending Peter Beardsley, John Beresford and Mickey Quinn, and of course Rob Lee, who is my guest on the very show you're listening to right now. Yeah, I know, exciting. Yeah, Rob Lee will be joining me on Wednesday, but we thought we'd start the question a little bit early, so your chance to get along to City Hall, O2, I have to say O2 City Hall, don't know why it's O2 City Hall, but it is O2 City Hall, to get your chance to see Pete Beardsley, Rob Lee, John Beresford and Mickey Quinn. Now the question relates to my guest who's with us on Wednesday. Now, every single football player has a number on their back, doesn't they? They have a number on their shirt. We'd like to know, and this is email only. Remember, this is email only. Okay. Just make this perfectly. If you enter any other way, you're not going to get in the draw. But what was Rob Lee's shirt number when he played at Newcastle United? What was Rob Lee's shirt number when he played at Newcastle United? If you know the answer to that, it's studio at breakfastradio.co.uk. That's studio at breakfastradio.co.uk. What was Rob Lee's shirt number when he played for Newcastle United? Email only, studio at breakfastradio.co.uk, and you could be in with a chance, you and a friend or partner or whoever, off to Newcastle Legends at the O2 City Hall on Monday the 12th of October. There we go. We'll repeat that all this week.

my white bird of paradise. Coming up to 10 minutes to the hour. Still come my record of the week this morning after 9 o'clock. We're going to have a look at the celebrity birthdays next as well. Shall we? I think we should, don't you? Jason Derulo, he's 37 years old today. 37, yes. American singer-songwriter. Faith Hill turns 59 today. Kiss and Breathe, of course. Bill Murray, oh, the brilliant Bill Murray. 76 years old today. The American actor, comedian, Ghostbusters, Groundhog Day, Lost in Translation. But I liked him in a film. If you've ever seen it and you haven't had the chance yet, do watch it. It's called Stripes. It's absolutely hilarious. Don Fielder, 79, American musician, former Eagle guitarist, of course. Stephen King, oh, the master of horror and suspense. He turns 79 years old today. Books like Carrie, The Shining and It. Oh, and finally, as they announced that they're about to go on the road again, Liam Gallagher, of course, Oasis. He turns 54 years old today. I wonder, they always say it was good. Their last tour was the tour of they will never tour again. Then I guess they looked at their bank balance and went, well, that was quite profitable. Should we do it again? Yes. We got on reasonably well, didn't we? Yes. All right, now. Yeah, I know. All right. Out of all of those, let's play some Oasis. A little bit of She's Electric.

Happy birthday to Liam. There we go with the Oasis and She's Electric. If it's your birthday, very happy birthday. From all of us here on The Breakfast Show, hope you have a fabulous day, whatever you're up to. Right, news fast approaching, two songs to take us there. Bit of Nancy Sinatra. A little Elton John, let's do that. See you after the news at 9. And these boots, you know, they were made for walking. Then a little Elton with Nikita.

0: Court specialising in serious sexual offences are to be rolled out across England and Wales. Comes as the Prime Minister Andy Burnham plans to rebalance the scales of justice and put victims first. Plans include providing every victim a private entrance and waiting room, something which can currently be requested but is subject to availability, and giving court staff trauma-informed training. A major review into mental health dismisses the idea of a snowflake generation. That's according to the lead author of the report, Professor Peter Fonagy, insisting that it is harder to be a young person now. The report suggests around a quarter of 16 to 24-year-olds are affected by mental health conditions, and too many young people are on waiting lists for support. It's World Alzheimer's Day today, and the Alzheimer's Society say around 1 million people are currently living with dementia, with millions more family members and friends affected. Dr. Alice Carstairs is a research officer at the charity.
1: Sometimes it can be that there is stigma around getting a dementia diagnosis. People might not seek that out for themselves, but there also can be difficulties in getting a diagnosis. We know that diagnosis pathway can be difficult to go through. There can be delays.
0: Southport killer Axel Rudakabana will appear in court today, charged with assault on prison staff at Belmarsh. The now 20-year-old has been charged with grievous bodily harm, assaulting an emergency worker, and possession of an offensive weapon in prison while serving his life sentence. Earlier this year, it was confirmed he'd be transferred from prison to Broadmoor Psychiatric Hospital. And a woman who's called blood cells were the first ever issued by the NHS 30 years ago has learned they saved the life of a child in Australia. Jade Reed is sharing her story to help celebrate the 30th year of the NHS cord blood bank. Alex Ross is from NHSBT. She's thanking all donors.
2: Particularly at such a special time in their lives when they're new parents as well. And that what they have donated, which might otherwise be thrown away, could well go on to save a life for somebody.
0: Umbilical cord is rich in stem cells, which can be used to treat many different cancers, immune deficiencies and genetic disorders. From Radio News Hub, I'm Frankie Hersine.
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4: Local weather.
0: A dry, warm and sunny day in the south, but cloudy in the north with some patchy light rain possible at times. Feeling warm in the sunshine though, with a high of 22 degrees Celsius.
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7: Olympic champion Tubby Stoker says she's ready to go big on Strictly, and she's setting her sights on making show history. The 25-year-old skeleton racer, fresh from her Winter Olympics gold, wants to land the first ever perfect 40 for a rumba, teaming up with new pro Mark Carmelita to try it. Strictly returns Saturday night on BBC One. Richard Hammett is marking 20 years since the jet car crash that nearly killed him, and he's thanking the emergency crews who saved his life. The former Top Gear star posted a heartfelt message on Instagram, recalling the 320-mile-an-hour accident and saying he's forever grateful to the air ambulance teams who got him out alive. And the widow of the Wanted star, Tom Parker, has welcomed baby boy more than a year after suffering the heartbreak of his stillbirth. Kelsey Parker announced the arrival of her son River with partner Will, sharing a photo on social media and calling him our little bit of hope.

Welcome back. Third and final hour of your breakfast show this morning. Take that there. It only takes a minute, girl. Well, that's what they say, isn't it? Before that KWS and Please Don't Go. Now you know I don't do politics. Not on the radio, anyway. But when you come across a statement by a certain leader of the free world, that's a contradiction in terms as well, isn't it, really? Well, yes, the orange one was talking about the defence and aeroplanes and magnets at the same time. And basically he said, why don't planes, you know, magnets hold things in the air, don't they? You know, they float and you can do all sorts of things. He says, why can't we use magnets instead of wings on planes and fuel? And we can just use the magnets to get the planes around. He said it would be a lot easier, wouldn't it? Mm-hmm. Yes, he said those words. He actually said these words. Among many others, he says, I have the greatest words. I have the greatest words. I am completely bins.

Uptown Funk. Before that, Katy Perry, The One That Got Away. Right, brand new record of the week this week comes from the fabulous young lady called Izzy Walsh. It's called Human Touch. It's the second single from Izzy's, or is it Izzy, isn't it? I'm going to get that right. Izzy Walsh has a debut album called Where Do We Come From, or Go From Here, I do apologise. The single Human Touch is an upbeat reminder that sometimes we need to stop thinking and simply feel. Oh, I can't agree with you more. The track explores the power of connection when words aren't enough. Well, shall we have a listen to it? I think it's rather good, and it is. My record of the week. Guess what? All this week.

That's a new single from the lovely Izzy Walsh, Manchester-born singer, songwriter, with a little bit of Irish heritage. That's called Human Touch. Let's say, coming from her new and up-and-coming album, which I think is out later this week. Where do we go from here? And that, of course, is my record of the week. We'll see if we can get Izzy on the show. Mike, if you're listening this morning, can we get Izzy on the show? Let me know, mate. Let me know. I'm sure we'll get her on if she's available for a chat. Right now, one of my favourites. This is the Fat Larry Band. Still can't work out why they only had one hit. Really confused me. But it's a good one at that. This is Zoom.

you gotta love a little bit of Olivia Dean, haven't you? Hey, good morning to Dave this morning. Hey, before that, Fat Larry's Band and a little bit of Zoom, and as I said, I was surprised they only ever had one hit, to be honest. But it was a good one, wasn't it? Just a reminder, of course, tomorrow I'll be joined by Janie, or Jamie, better known as Bird, for a little bit of a chat. So looking forward to chatting to her tomorrow about her new single and her current tour as well. So that's very much looking forward to on the show tomorrow. We have a busy week. We do, indeed. And I will tell you as the week progresses, of course, you know Rob Lowe will have joined. Rob Lowe? Yeah, wishful thingy. Rob Lee will be joining us on the breakfast show on Wednesday. When I said Rob Lowe, everyone just dropped their tea and coffee, especially, I think Karen just had a nervous breakdown. Rob Lowe, the American actor? No, Rob Lee, the amazing footballer. One day we will get Rob Lowe on, I promise you that. I'm working on it, honestly. One of my favourite Scottish bands, a bit of Hue and Cry. And Labour of Love. Then we'll follow that with some Katie Lang. And guess what? A bit of Annie Lennox as well.

Annie Lennox. Love Song for a Vampire. The Whitby version. Before that, Katie Lang and Constant Craving. Now, just a reminder, if you want to get yourself along to the Winter Lights Trail at Trentham Gardens, kicking off on the 20th of November right through to the 3rd of January, tickets are now available. Also, if you get along, you can, there's a new trail, you know, a new route to walk through, new displays, all sorts of stuff like that. Plus, of course, the old marshmallow toasting, lots of food vendors, mulled wine, frosty beers, hot chocolate. It's a bit of a kids, for kids fun fair as well. Mini chalets, and it is an accessible trail. So if you've got a wheelchair or anything along those lines, it is wheelchair accessible, dog friendly as well. And if you want to get yourself down there, you can book your ticket. It's now winterlighttrail.co.uk. That's at Trentham as well. I've not even been paid to say that because I just know it's an amazing event. I want to go actually at some point. If anyone wants to go with me, let me know. Drop me a message. I'm sure we can arrange to do something at some point. Right, a bit of Sade right now. No ordinary love. Okay. I'll let you off.

Love, just about wrapping up your breakfast show for this morning. Of course, we will be back tomorrow with more 60s and 70s from 7 a.m. Don't forget, of course, my special guest tomorrow is Bird. Very much looking forward to chatting to her. Plenty of great songs, including, of course, my record of the week from Izzy. If we have time, of course, with the interview, if we have time, we'll do an impossible question as well. But from me to you, that is it. We'll leave you with a couple of songs. Don't forget, some great shows still to come on your favourite radio station between now and the end of the day, so don't go tuning away. I will leave you with some Michelle Gale and Sweetness, but first, some OMD. And this is Dream of Me. See you tomorrow. Paddy bye.

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1: Court specialising in serious sexual offences are to be rolled out across England and Wales. Comes as the Prime Minister Andy Burnham plans to rebalance the scales of justice and put victims first. Plans include providing every victim a private entrance and waiting room, something which can currently be requested but is subject to availability, and giving court staff trauma-informed training. A major review into mental health dismisses the idea of a snowflake generation. That's according to the lead author of the report, Professor Peter Fonagy, insisting that it is harder to be a young person now. The report suggests around a quarter of 16 to 24-year-olds are affected by mental health conditions, and too many young people are on waiting lists for support. It's World Alzheimer's Day today, and the Alzheimer's Society say around 1 million people are currently living with dementia, with millions more family members and friends affected. Dr. Alice Carstairs is a research officer at the charity.
2: Sometimes it can be that there is stigma around getting a dementia diagnosis. People might not seek that out for themselves, but there also can be difficulties in getting a diagnosis. We know that diagnosis pathway can be difficult to go through. There can be delays.
1: Southport killer Axel Rudakabana will appear in court today, charged with assault on prison staff at Belmarsh. The now 20-year-old has been charged with grievous bodily harm, assaulting an emergency worker, and possession of an offensive weapon in prison while serving his life sentence. Earlier this year, it was confirmed he'd be transferred from prison to Broadmoor Psychiatric Hospital. And a woman who's called blood cells were the first ever issued by the NHS 30 years ago has learned they saved the life of a child in Australia. Jade Reed is sharing her story to help celebrate the 30th year of the NHS cord blood bank. Alex Ross is from NHSBT. She's thanking all donors.
3: Particularly at such a special time in their lives when they're new parents as well. And that what they have donated, which might otherwise be thrown away, could well go on to save a life for somebody.
1: Umbilical cord is rich in stem cells, which can be used to treat many different cancers, immune deficiencies, and genetic disorders. From Radio News Hub, I'm Frankie Hersine.
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5: This is your weather update.
1: Cloudy across the north and west, with some patchy light rain possible at times too. Dry and warm with sunny spells in the south though, with some light winds there. Highs today of 22 degrees Celsius.
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1: Specialist courts to deal with serious sexual offences will be rolled out across England and Wales. Holly Hughes has more.
2: It's part of a series of announcements aimed at tackling violence against women and girls, with staff being given specialist trauma-informed training. Courts will have at least one courtroom dedicated to it, while survivors will also be offered a private entrance and waiting room. It's expected that the measures will cost around £23 million, but Andy Burnham says the changes are long overdue.
1: Flights are being disrupted in Scotland and northern England because of a technical issue at an air traffic control centre. The National Air Traffic Services say engineers are investigating at the Prestwick Centre in Scotland. Flights heading north and those departing Scottish airports are subject to some delays. A major review into mental health dismisses the idea of a snowflake generation. That's according to the lead author of the report, Professor Peter Fonagy, insisting that it is harder to be a young person these days. The report suggests around a quarter of 16 to 24-year-olds are affected by mental health conditions, and too many are waiting too long for support. A head teachers' union's called for a halt on Ofsted inspections, saying they still pose a risk to life. It's nearly a year on from the watchdog scrapping the single word judgments and replacing them with report cards with different grades. A British woman has saved the life of a child in Australia after donating stem cells from her umbilical cord. Jade Reed is sharing her story to mark the 30th anniversary of the NHS Cord Blood Bank. Alex Ross is from the NHS BT.
3: Once mum and baby baby is safely delivered, we're able to take the placenta and extract the blood from it, and it can stay in our tanks for many years, waiting there until it finds a stem cell or a patient who's in need of a stem cell transplant.
1: And Normandy veteran Ken Hay, who spent his years educating children about the war, has died at the age of 101. The British Normandy Memorial say he gave everything to support their work and that his passion for educating was unwavering. That's the latest from Radio News Hub. I'm Frankie Hersine.
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5: This is your weather update.
1: Cloudy across the north and west, with some patchy light rain possible at times too. Dry and warm with sunny spells in the south though, with some light winds there. Highs today of 22 degrees Celsius.
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1: Specialist courts dealing with rape and sexual offences are to be rolled out across England and Wales. Holly Hughes has more.
2: The announcement comes as part of a series of measures to tackle violence against women and girls, with plans for every Crown Court to have at least one courtroom dedicated to hearing such cases set up in the next 2 years. Victims will be offered a private entrance and waiting room. This can currently be requested, but it's subject to availability. Prime Minister Andy Burnham says it's about rebalancing the scales of the justice system.
1: Next, flights have been delayed in Scotland, Northern Ireland and Northern England because of an air traffic control issue. The National Air Traffic Services says today's issue is unrelated to an incident earlier this month. The Transport Secretary Heidi Alexander says engineers have now fixed the problem and systems are resuming. The Conservative leader, Kemi Badenoch, has pledged to bring back tax-free shopping for tourists by reversing a post-Brexit rule change. She says retailers were being let down by a policy that is driving their customers away. Business chiefs hailed the policy change as pro-growth and pro-jobs. The government's announcing plans to strengthen workers' rights to flexible working. It comes as new research by the Chartered Management Institute suggests it's becoming a key factor in whether managers stay in their jobs. Carolyn Milan is their head of external affairs.
3: Whatever the life throws at people, and we all have life stuff, I think what we're really seeing is that the need to make that work within their workday is really coming through for people.
1: Earl Spencer, the brother of Princess Diana, says he worries about Prince Harry not having police protection. The Duke and Duchess moved back to the UK last month. He also lost a legal battle against the Home Office over security arrangements. And it's World Alzheimer's Day. This year's message is the earlier you know, the more you can do, stressing why an early dementia diagnosis matters. That's the latest from Radio News. I'm Tanita Sims.
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6: This is your weather update.
1: Cloudy across the north and west with some patchy light rain possible at times too. Dry and warm with sunny spells in the south though, although some light winds. Highs of 22 degrees Celsius.
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but bringing back some memories for me. I remember playing that on my mum and dad's radiogram. Black vinyl, RCA record, 7-inch single. It was Sweet. And the Ballroom Blitz, 1973, reached number 2. Previous to that, opening us up, it was the Communards, and There's More to Love, open brackets, then Boy Meets Girl, close brackets. Hello, this is Rob Charles, back on your radio for the next couple of hours, well, 1 hour and 50 minutes, just over, playing out those songs that don't get played on the radio anymore. Why? I do not know. Radio stations just seem to have forgotten about them, but this radio station hasn't. No, we continue with Princess. Do you remember this? 1985, and after

lesson after the love has gone, which coincidentally, Princess, is the name of my eldest cat. I've got two, Princess Baba and Maisie Monster. I have. Now listen, some of the songs you may not have heard before, but they were definitely hits in the UK charts, i.e. people have bought them. So radio stations seem to have forgotten about them. That's the idea of the show, songs that don't get played in the radio anymore. There is also a Facebook page if you want to check it out. I'm getting down with the kids. Check it out, Facebook, songs that don't get played in the radio anymore. And if you've got any song suggestions, then get in touch. It's rob@robcharles.com, or you can do it via the radio station's website. 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Have a look there. Send me a message. The contact us form. Got it? Good. Now, I Monster 2001 and Daydream in Blue.

Monster, their only UK British hit, came in 2001. Big song in Ibiza in that particular year as well. Now then, this is Rob Charles, and on the way, in fact, I'm going to play this next song for, I'm not quite sure whether it's We Star Steve or Steve Westar, but thank you very much for your email. And he says, any chance you could play The Casuals and Jessamine? Hardly gets played in the radio these days. Steve, you've got it. It's now playing out on those songs that don't get played on the radio anymore.

Do you know, music is very powerful. I think you'll agree. I've just played out from 1986 on songs that don't get played on the radio anymore, The Moody Blues, Your Wildest Dreams. And 1981, I remember buying on 12-inch Vogue and Dancing the Night Away. And I remember buying it on a Saturday, and late Saturday night I came over all ill and I had mumps. I had mumps about a week and a half, and it was horrible. But yeah, as I say, music, powerful stuff, brings back memories, hopefully bringing back some memories for you. And if you've got any song suggestions for next week's show, by all means, get in touch via the radio station's website, or you can send me a message direct. It's rob@robcharles.com. Now, when was the last time you heard this played on the radio? Love.

of a test for you. Any ideas who had a hit with that particular song in 1975? His biggest hit, it was Jim Capaldi. Well done if you got it right. Name of the song, of course, was Love Hurts. And Jim, some advice for you. Love Hurts, you're doing it wrong. Right, moving on. Steve Brooks has been in touch. He said, any chance you could play a song that very rarely, if at all, gets played on the radio anymore by a group who very rarely get played on the radio these days? Yeah.

0: brought to you by this radio station. It's songs that don't get played on the radio anymore. Hello, this is Rob Charles. Thank you for listening. Much appreciated. I'm actually putting my thumbs up right now. Queen, Breakthrough, and Esther Phillips. What a difference a day makes.
1: What a difference a day makes. 24 little hours.

I don't know about your age right now, but that song reminds me of a TV program in the 1980s called The Love Boat. Always used to be on a Sunday afternoon. The Love Boat. I think it was Jack Jones who actually sang the theme tune. But that was Esther Phillips reminding me of that particular TV show. It must have been the era. What a difference a day makes. Songs that don't get played on the radio anymore. Do you remember this from Tapao?

1988 for Tapao, and I Will Be With You. Songs that don't get played on the radio anymore with me, Rob Charles. Just a quick reminder that in the next hour, we shall start it off with three songs from 1 year. I call it the triple teaser. See if you can work out the year. Right now, from the year 1983, this is Mezzo Forte.

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1: Airlines have demanded urgent action after a second air traffic control issue in less than 2 weeks caused further flight disruption today. Flights have been delayed in Scotland, Northern Ireland and Northern England. The company says the issue was unrelated to a software fault at NATS on September 8th. Next, specialist courts to deal with serious sexual offences will be rolled out across England and Wales. Holly Hughes has more.
2: It's part of a series of announcements aimed at tackling violence against women and girls, with staff being given specialist trauma-informed training. Courts will have at least one courtroom dedicated to it, while survivors will also be offered a private entrance and waiting room. It's expected that the measures will cost around £23 million, but Andy Burnham says the changes are long overdue.
1: A major review into mental health has dismissed the idea of a snowflake generation. That's according to the lead author of the report, Professor Peter Fonagy, insisting that it's now harder to be a young person. The report suggests around a quarter of 16 to 24-year-olds are affected by mental health conditions. The government says it's looking at strengthening the right to flexible working. New research suggests that could matter a lot to managers. Almost 2 in 5 say flexible working is one of the main reasons they stay with their employer. Caroline Milan is from the Chartered Management Institute.
3: I think for some people it is a make or break for their employment opportunities.
1: Household spending power has hit a 6-month low as rising essential costs outstrip wage growth. Although wages continue to rise, higher transport, housing and energy costs absorb an even greater share of household incomes. A Normandy veteran, Ken Hay, who survived capture after D-Day and spent his years educating children about the war, has died at the age of 101. The British Normandy Memorial says he gave everything to support their work. That's the latest from Radio News. I'm Tanita Sims.
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6: This is your weather update.
1: Cloudy across the north and west with some patchy light rain possible at times too. Dry and warm with sunny spells in the south though, although some light winds. Highs of 22 degrees Celsius.
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8: This is the Triple Teaser. 3 songs from 1 year. But can you work out the year with Rob Charles?

Gotta bump no more with no big fat woman. Joe Tex was singing all about that back in this particular year. But what is the year? It's our triple teaser. Before that, Too Hot to Handle. It was Heatwave. And we started off with 10cc and Good Morning Judge. So the Ford Fiesta car went on sale for the very first time in January of this year. Clive Sinclair introduced the new 2-inch screen television set, which retailed at the time for £175. It was quite expensive. It was also of the year of the Queen's Silver Jubilee and the very first Aardman Animations character, Moore, was introduced on BBC Kids TV show with Take Heart. Oh, the memories. Oh, and one more thing which may give it away. Red Rum won the Grand National for the third time. The year on our triple teaser this week, 1977. Well done if you got it right. Now, we continue with another one of those songs that doesn't get played on the radio anymore. But from which film was this taken? I'll give you the answer in about 3 minutes and 22 seconds, to be precise.

songs that don't get played on the radio anymore. Thank you for listening. So, any ideas from which film that was taken? It was 1982. Dustin Hoffman, along with Jessica Lange, both appeared in the film from which that was taken, Tootsie. Ah, memories are plenty. Hopefully bringing back some for you. If you want to get in touch with me and suggest a song for next week's show, you can do it via our Facebook page, which is Songs That Don't Get Played on the Radio Anymore. 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Or get in touch with this radio station's website and they'll pass on the information for next week's show. Right, we continue. Olivia Newton-John, 19. 19-

Newton-John, Let's Get Physical. Now, there's a thought, but moving swiftly on, this is Rob Charles playing those songs that don't get played on the radio anymore. Ian Harrison has been in touch. He says, any chance you could play a song by The Undertones? I can't remember, it's that far back, when it was last played on the radio. Ian, it's now playing here on songs that don't get played on the radio. You've got my number. And thank you for your song choice, Ian. Good song.

you for listening. Share the show if you can. I would appreciate that. It's songs that don't get played on the radio anymore with me, Rob Charles, right here on this radio station. Just played you Sweet with Teenage Rampage. Previous to that, it was KC and the Sunshine Band and Keep It Coming, Love. And now, Dire Straits.

1991, unmistakably Dire Straits, Mark Knopfler and the team, and Calling Elvis on the songs that don't get played on the radio anymore. Talking of which, can I just say hello to a few people who've recently liked the songs that don't get played on the radio anymore Facebook page, i.e. Les Monk. Hello to you, and thank you for liking the page. Also, Ian Perry, Mark Anderson, Paul Booth, Ian Henderson, hello to you. Also, Paul McDonald and Andy Lynn Scanlon. Ian Bond, Howard Marks. See? You're missing out. Have a look. Some great videos up there as well. It's on our Facebook page. Songs that don't get played on the radio anymore. Just like this. From Dana Dawson, this is Three is Family.

I don't know about you, but definitely bringing back some memories for me. That was 1995 for Dana Dawson and Three Is Family, her debut hit. She did have other hits, i.e. Got to Give Me Love, can't remember that. And what about Show Me? That was a good one as well. Maybe stick that on in a future week's show. If you'd like to suggest a song, don't forget you can get in touch via this radio station's website, or you can send me a personal email, which is rob@robcharles.com. Suggest a couple of songs, or maybe three or four of those songs that don't get played on the radio anymore. This is Nelson. Do you remember this? We'll

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Hopefully, for you, like me, bringing back some memories. Memories with that, 1988, Hue and Cry, Ordinary Angel. And previous to that, 1979, debut hit for the American singer Leif Garrett, and I Was Made for Dancing. If you've got any song suggestions for next week's show, I'd love to hear from you. And I personally do reply to every email. So if you want to email me, it's rob@robcharles.com. 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You'll find the contact details there. Right, we continue. And another one from 1979, like Leif Garrett, this was in the charts for radio. And you can't change that. Now playing out on those songs that don't get played on the radio anymore.

Australia, Helen Reddy. She made some great songs, one of my mum's favourite singers as well. Her only UK-British hit came in 1975, and that was it, Angie Baby. Well, that'll do for another week. Thank you for listening, much appreciated. And if you could share this show on social media, that would be great. I shall catch you next week. We'll do it again, 2 hours of memories, those songs that don't get played on the radio anymore. Leaving you with Dance All Days, Wang Chung. Thanks for listening once again, and stay safe. Take your-

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1: Airlines have demanded urgent action after a second air traffic control issue in less than 2 weeks caused further flight disruption today. Flights have been delayed in Scotland, Northern Ireland and Northern England. The company says the issue was unrelated to a software fault at NATS on September 8th. Next, specialist courts to deal with serious sexual offences will be rolled out across England and Wales. Holly Hughes has more.
2: It's part of a series of announcements aimed at tackling violence against women and girls, with staff being given specialist trauma-informed training. Courts will have at least one courtroom dedicated to it, while survivors will also be offered a private entrance and waiting room. It's expected that the measures will cost around £23 million, but Andy Burnham says the changes are long overdue.
1: A major review into mental health has dismissed the idea of a snowflake generation. That's according to the lead author of the report, Professor Peter Fonagy, insisting that it's now harder to be a young person. The report suggests around a quarter of 16 to 24-year-olds are affected by mental health conditions. The government says it's looking at strengthening the right to flexible working. New research suggests that could matter a lot to managers. Almost 2 in 5 say flexible working is one of the main reasons they stay with their employer. Caroline Milan is from the Chartered Management Institute.
3: I think for some people, it is a make or break for their employment opportunities.
1: Household spending power has hit a 6-month low as rising essential costs outstrip wage growth. Although wages continue to rise, higher transport, housing and energy costs absorb an even greater share of household incomes. A Normandy veteran, Ken Hay, who survived capture after D-Day and spent his years educating children about the war, has died at the age of 101. The British Normandy Memorial says he gave everything to support their work. That's the latest from Radio News. I'm Tanita Sims.
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6: This is your weather update.
1: Cloudy across the north and west with some patchy light rain possible at times too. Dry and warm with sunny spells in the south though, although some light winds. Highs of 22 degrees Celsius.
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Lasco remix. Yes, there's some of them about. And Atomic Kittens, The Tide Is High. Welcome along, Martin with you for the next hour or so on the Vinyl Impressions, this time vinyl pop hits.

0: Travis, of course, with the Flowers in the Window, Tiga and Zintherius right now. Sunglasses when?
1: At night.

0: 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We're on the Vinyl Impressions, and today the vinyl pop hits Imagination, this time Just an Illusion.
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George Michael and Kissing a Fool. Before that, Orinoco Flow from Enya. Incredible music, we love it. All originally from vinyl on the Vinyl Pop Hits. Little Lies is Fleetwood Mac.

REM, the Rapid Eye Movement, shiny, happy people. Okay, two to go. Let's fill it up with the good stuff, all originally from Vinyl 10 Tons first. And we'll finish up with an instrumental from Julius of Ecuador with Abia Yala. Used to play that a lot at one time, but not for a while though, so we thought, yes, we'll put it on the end. First though, Everything You Got.

0: Thank you for tuning our way. Gotta go now. I will catch you next time for another Vinyl Impressions, where there's always something different. Bye for now.
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1: Airlines have demanded urgent action after a second air traffic control issue in less than 2 weeks caused further flight disruption today. Holly Hughes reports.
2: An ATS spokesperson says it's been caused by a connectivity issue at its Prestwick Centre in Scotland, which has since been fixed. Flights have been delayed in Scotland, Northern Ireland and Northern England because of an air traffic control issue. The companies say the issue was unrelated to a software fault at NATS on September the 8th. Airlines, including Ryanair, have previously called for the resignation of NATS Chief Executive Martin Rolfe after the flight chaos earlier this month.
1: Next, courts specialising in rape and sexual offences are to be rolled out across England and Wales. It comes as the Prime Minister, Andy Burnham, says it rebalances the scales of justice and puts victims first. Plans include providing every victim a private entrance and waiting room. A man has been sentenced to life imprisonment after he walked into a police station and confessed his involvement in a murder more than 30 years ago. 53-year-old Robert Lloyd admitted to officers his part in the brutal killing of 26-year-old Michael McDermott in Moston, Manchester in November 1994. The government is announcing plans to strengthen workers' rights to flexible working as new research suggests it's becoming a key factor in whether managers stay in their jobs. Caroline Milan is from the Chartered Management Institute.
3: Whatever the life throws at people, and we all have life stuff, I think what we're really seeing is that the need to make that work within their workday is really coming through for people.
1: Cole Palmer, Marcus Rashford, Declan Rice, Kobe Mainoo and Tino Livramento have withdrawn from the England squad for the upcoming Nations League fixtures. It's because of respective injury issues. James Garner and Morgan Gibbs-White have been called up. And US superstar Mariah Carey has announced a UK Christmas tour. The limited run of shows include nights in Birmingham, London and Manchester. That's the latest from Radio News. I'm Tanita Sims.
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1: Staying cloudy in the north and west with patchy drizzle possible where the cloud thickens. Clear spells elsewhere with mist and fog patches possible. Lows of 14 degrees Celsius.
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Hello, I'm Colin French, and welcome to the show. This was my favourite year for recording, so I wish to present 10 classic Hot 100 songs and then this week's top 10 back in 1962. Del Shannon entered the chart this week with his big top release of The Swiss Made at 89.

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2: On top of the charts, Sherry by the Four Seasons in America, while She's Not You by Elvis Presley is the number one song in the UK. John Kennedy is the President of the United States. Harold Macmillan is the Prime Minister of the United Kingdom. 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If you were to travel back to this day, notable figures such as Robert Frost, Ernie Davis, would all still be alive. On TV, people are watching popular shows such as The Untouchables, Hazel, and 77 Sunset Strip.

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Hi, swingers. This is John Ashley. Remember the fun you had at our beach party? It was a blast. A swinging ball. But that's not all. There's more of the same coming your way. American International Pictures, the same studio that gave you the laugh-loaded musical comedy Beach Party, now invites you to see the fabulous summer affair in Summer Holiday with Cliff Richard, the nation's hottest new swinger, his girlfriend Lori Peters, and their teenage friends loving it up from the first kiss in Paris to the last blush in Greece. Remember, if you enjoyed Beach Party, you'll love Summer Holiday in Technicolor and CinemaScope with 16 new swinging hit tunes. Summer Holiday is youth on the run, having fun.

The white man and Indian were fighting when you were born. And a brave called Yellow Sun scalped my little boy. So I stole you to get even for what he'd done. Though you're a full-blooded Indian, son, I love you as much as my own little feller that's dead. And son, Nova Lee is your sister. And that's why I've always said,

Keyboard King sang the hit song Wolverton Mountain, and that was followed by the female version, I'm the Girl on Wolverton Mountain, at 39 this week after 5 weeks on the chart for Joanne Campbell.

Bobby Vinton, Rain, Rain, Go Away, number 33, up from 50 last week. The chart this week in 1962. Direct from Rifleman, Johnny Crawford, and Your Nose Is Gonna Grow, at 29.

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1: Airlines have demanded urgent action after a second air traffic control issue in less than 2 weeks caused further flight disruption today. Holly Hughes reports.
2: An ATS spokesperson says it's been caused by a connectivity issue at its Prestwick Centre in Scotland, which has since been fixed. Flights have been delayed in Scotland, Northern Ireland and Northern England because of an air traffic control issue. The companies say the issue was unrelated to a software fault at NATS on September the 8th. Airlines, including Ryanair, have previously called for the resignation of NATS chief executive Martin Rolfe after the flight chaos earlier this month.
1: Next, courts specialising in rape and sexual offences are to be rolled out across England and Wales. It comes as the Prime Minister, Andy Burnham, says it rebalances the scales of justice and puts victims first. Plans include providing every victim a private entrance and waiting room. A man has been sentenced to life imprisonment after he walked into a police station and confessed his involvement in a murder more than 30 years ago. 53-year-old Robert Lloyd admitted to officers his part in the brutal killing of 26-year-old Michael McDermott in Moston, Manchester in November 1994. The government is announcing plans to strengthen workers' rights to flexible working, as new research suggests it's becoming a key factor in whether managers stay in their jobs. Caroline Milan is from the Chartered Management Institute.
3: Whatever the life throws at people, and we all have life stuff, I think what we're really seeing is that the need to make that work within their workday is really coming through for people.
1: Cole Palmer, Marcus Rashford, Declan Rice, Kobe Mainoo and Tino Livramento have withdrawn from the England squad for the upcoming Nations League fixtures. It's because of respective injury issues. James Garner and Morgan Gibbs-White have been called up. And US superstar Mariah Carey has announced a UK Christmas tour. The limited run of shows include nights in Birmingham, London and Manchester. That's the latest from Radio News. I'm Tanita Sims.
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7: Dry, warm and sunny in the south with light winds. Cloud thickening with patchy light rain possible at times. Feeling warm with a low of 14 degrees Celsius.
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G'day and welcome to today's episode of Rocks Rocks Themes with me, the Rockmouse. This week is an American theme. Well, let me be a little bit more specific. All the song titles have either America, American, or USA, or some sort of connotation of those three words in the song title. So started off with the classic of the boss himself, Bruce Springsteen, with Born in the USA. Let's go to America rather than USA. This is Tom Petty and American Girl.

must be honest, there's more songs that have got America or American in the song title than there is USA. But I should try and space them out a little bit and squeeze in a few USAs where I can. You've just heard Razor Light with America. Before that, Night Ranger with You Can Still Rock in America. Before that, we had Tom Petty and the Heartbreakers, of course, with American Girl. And start off today's show was The Boss, Bruce Springsteen, with Born in the USA.

A little prog rock brings us more or less the halfway stage of today's show. The show, of course, being Rock's Rocks Themes with me, the Rockmeister. The theme this week is songs that have either America or USA in the song title. And you've just heard from their classic album, Close to the Edge, yes, with their cover of Simon and Garfunkel's America. Before that, Molly Hatchet with Heart of the USA, and cover again, Lenny Kravitz cover of Guess Who's American Woman.

Mixing up the genres good and proper on today's show, which is always good fun, and I can do that when the theme isn't a specific genre. And I think we've done that good and proper today. You've just heard Girl, whose lead vocalist, Phil Lewis, went on to become the vocalist with LA Guns, and their guitarist, Phil Cullen, went on to become the guitarist with Def Leppard, and their song was Heartbreak America. Before that, we had a little bit of punk with The Clash and I'm So Bored with the USA, and before that, 80s rock with The Cult and American Horse.

Heading rapidly towards the end of the show, I reckon I can probably squeeze two more tracks in before it's time for me to bid you my fond farewell. But you just heard Bowling for Soup with Girls in America. Before that, Green Day with Back in the USA. There you go. You see, I told you we could squeeze a few songs that have got USA in the song title, as opposed to America. And before Green Day, we had Grand Funk Railroad with We're an American Band. As I say, I reckon I can squeeze two more in before it's time for me to bid you my fond farewells, including this one from John Mellencamp.

the penultimate track on today's show, Stone Deaf in the USA by Motorhead. And let's be perfectly honest, anybody who went to see Motorhead in their heyday certainly came away from the concert stone deaf. And before that, John Mellencamp with Rock in the USA. I'm going to finish off with a little bit of Hinder and All American Nightmare. But hopefully you've enjoyed the show enough to join me same time, same place, same channel next week with a different theme. What will it be? The only way to find out is to join me. See you all again soon, and bye for now.

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1: Passengers deserve better. That's the message from airlines as the UK faces more flight cancellations due to air traffic control issues. The National Air Traffic Services says the issue's unrelated to a software fault less than 2 weeks ago, which caused more than 2,000 flights to be cancelled. The chief executive of Edinburgh Airport is Gordon Dewar.
2: Well, obviously, we're still in the middle of this, another NATS failure that's come hot in the heels of the last one, which is incredibly disappointing and frustrating. So we're still working through, trying to manage the reduced flows that we're getting at the moment, which has meant some cancellations.
1: Two people have been arrested after hundreds were evacuated from a hotel on fire in Folkestone. Emergency services were called to the Grand Burstyn Hotel in the harbour just after 1 a.m. on Saturday. Kent police say a 38-year-old man and a 21-year-old woman, both from a local area, were arrested in connection to the incident on Sunday. Both have since been released as inquiries continue. Economists have cautioned against pursuing simple solutions to raising money at next month's budget. It follows calls by a Labour donor to increase capital gains tax. The Institute for Fiscal Studies director says a much wider tax reform would be needed to be sure of raising enough money. Next, the government says it's looking at strengthening the right to flexible working, and new research suggests that could matter a lot to managers. Almost 2 in 5 say flexible working is one of the main reasons they stay with their employer. That's according to the Chartered Management Institute, which surveyed more than 1,000 managers. Caroline Mallon is their head of external affairs.
3: Whether it's I have a school drop-off in the morning, I need a workplace that will accommodate me coming in a bit later and staying a bit later.
1: And 5 England players have had to drop out of the England squad for the upcoming Nations League games. Cole Palmer, Marcus Rashford, Declan Rice, Kobbie Mainoo and Tino Livramento have all withdrawn because of injury. From Radio News Hub, I'm Lucy Gorman-Lee.
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6: This is your weather update.
1: Dry, warm and sunny in the south with light winds. Cloud thickening with patchy light rain possible at times. Feeling warm with a low of 14 degrees Celsius.
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9: 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This is A Blast from the Millennium with Gary Hopkins.
10: Hello there, welcome along. This is A Blast from the Millennium. My name is Gary and thank you very much for joining us here today on your very favourite radio station. Lots of great tunes as always to come for you on today's show. We have got the regular features as well. Who in the Blue Moons are you, or am I? And also, of course, the lyrical game as well. But we start by going back to 2013. Here is Pharrell and this is Happy.

There we go, Pharrell, and Happy, released in 2013. At the back end of 2013, it was a massive, massive song at the back end of 2013 and also 2014 as well. It was the most successful single of 2014 and was a number one hit in over 20 countries as well. And it was also the biggest selling hit as well in America and also the UK as well. Of course, it was taken from the album Girl, his own album, and of course featured on the Despicable Me 2 soundtrack as well. And of course, as of recording this particular show, of course, Despicable Me 4 is coming out very, very soon indeed. Of course, if you're listening to this and it's a repeat, then of course it's already been out. Maybe it's out on DVD or cassette or whatever it is that you watch videos and films on now. Anyway, there we go. Welcome along then. This is A Blast from the Millennium. My name is Gary. Lots of great tunes coming up for you today, as always. And we have got the very latest single from UB40, taken from their forthcoming album UB45, which of course celebrates 45 years since their very first single release back when I was 3. Yeah, believe it or not, 3 years old I was when their first song came out. I don't remember it very well, but it is a particularly good tune. Anyway, this is the latest tune then, as I said, from UB45. You can hear that a little bit later on. We've also got the Who in the Blue Moons Am I, and of course, the Lyrical Game as well. But before any of that, before we give you your clues for Who in the Blue Moons Am I, we are going to go back to 2021 and Ed Sheeran. He went doing bad for himself. A song that was a number one hit in many, many countries. This is Shivers.

0: There we go. Ed Sheeran then, from the album Equals, that was Shivers, a song that he actually wrote at the end of the Divide tour, and basically took 3 days to actually write the single, which is particularly unusual for him. It was a single that would top the charts in Austria, Germany, Sweden, Switzerland, and also the UK and Ireland as well, and would reach number 4 in America. Gotta say, you know, I'm a, you know, not a great fan of Ed Sheeran, if I'm honest with you, who's just groaned there. I've got to be said, you know, he is very, very good in what he does. You know, he's a fabulous musician, but, you know, I'm not, you know, I'm wouldn't go out and buy his albums, if I'm honest with you. But, you know, hey, there we go. That's just me. We all like and prefer different things, of course. You know, if we were all the same, it would be very, very boring indeed. But hey, there we go. Just me, you know, can't help it. By the way, can anybody hear a bit of like dripping noise? Okay, I'm sat here and all I can hear is dripping, and it's really, it's frustrating, okay? It's not even raining or anything. I just hear dripping. You know, it sounds like I'm in my bathroom, but I'm not in my bathroom. Trust me, I'm in my studio. And all I can hear is dripping. I need to investigate. I've kind of done some investigation while that was playing, and I couldn't see anything, if I'm honest with you, dripping. And I certainly couldn't see any wet patches on the ceiling or the wall or anywhere else. But it's very, very frustrating. So if you do hear some dripping, okay, I do apologize. It's not me, okay? You know, I'm not slurping my words, you know, foaming at the mouth or anything like that. But so, I do apologise, basically. Right, while I'm thinking about other things to say which just sound totally, totally wrong, it's time for part one of this.
1: Who in the blue moons am I?
0: Yep, so who is today's featured artist then as song number 5? All you've got to do is guess from the clues I'm about to give you. So this particular person is a female, okay? She was born on December the 18th, 1980, okay? 1980. She first appeared on our TV screens in 1993. Her first single, technically to be released, was in 1998, and she certainly came to fame back in 1999. She is a massive, massive star who has had many achievements. At the age of 19, she won her first Grammy Award for Best New Artist, and she's also won lots of Grammys as well since then, with over 100 million records sold as well. So who is today's Blue in the Moon artist? Of course, we will find out a little bit later on, but have a guess wherever you're listening to today's show. You might know who it is. Do you think you know who it is, or do you not have a Scooby-Doo? Okay, well, we'll find out very, very soon if you are correct or if you are wrong. There we go. Who is it? Find out later. Right, before we give you the answer then to today's Two in the Blue Moons of Mai, we are going to go back to 2022 in just a moment, and a bit of Coldplay and Selena Gomez. We are going to play for you Let Somebody Go. But before that, another song from 2021. This is Becky Hill and David Guetta. This is the brilliant Remember.

0: Coldplay and Selena Gomez then from 2022. Let Somebody Go. It was taken from their ninth studio album, Music of the Spheres. Like we said, I think that's a song that should have done a lot better in the charts. It didn't, if I'm honest with you. It was a song that really did struggle in the charts wherever it was released, although it did actually get to number four in New Zealand. Elsewhere, it really did struggle and failed to reach the top 20, apart from a couple of countries in the world. But apart from that, it was mid-20s, high 30s, high 60s even as well. It's very, very interesting indeed of how that particular song didn't chart as well, as I said, as I think it could have done. Before that as well, we went back to 2021 and, of course, David Guetta with Becky Hill. That was Remember. That particular single was a song that would do very, very well in the charts on a global scale. This would be a song that would reach the top 30 / top 40 wherever it was released. It was a number one hit on the UK dance charts and it is the second most played song on Australian radio in 2022, despite only getting to number 34 on their weekly charts. There we go. Right then, here on A Blast from the Millennium, it is time for part two of this.
1: Who in the Blue Moons am I?
0: Yeah, so part two then of Who in the Blue Moons am I? Who is today's featured artist then? So today's clues, it's a female. She was born December the 18th, 1980. She was first seen on TV back in 1993. She had her very first single in 1998 before signing a major deal back in 1999. She won her very first Grammy Award at the age, I should say, of 19. She's won a few more since then as well. But who is today's featured artist? Do you know? Do you think you know? It is an artist that's had lots of number ones on a global scale. And are you thinking of Britney Spears? Well, you'd be wrong on that one. It's not Britney. Oh, no. It is this one.
2: Ah, dirty. Filthy. Nasty. Nasty. Yeah. Too dirty to clean my act up. Yeah. If you ain't dirty, you ain't.

0: we go, Christina Aguilera then, and Dirty. That particular single was a massive hit back in 2002 and would be a song that would do very, very well. Top of the charts in Ireland and also the UK as well. And it was a top 10 hit in many, many countries around the world. Although it did actually struggle in America, got to be said, only reaching number 48 on the Billboard Hot 100. But of course, Christina Aguilera has had a string of hits since she was first on the scene back in 1998. Of course, as I mentioned, her very first single was called Reflection, which was the theme to the 1998 animated film Mulan. Of course, then she went on to have the singles Genie in the Bottle, What a Girl Wants, Come on Over Baby, as well as, of course, Lady Marmalade, Beautiful, Dirty, you just heard there, Can't Hold Us Down, Fighter, Ain't No Other Man, and also Hurt as well. And she's been having a string of hits since then as well. And of course, appearing with other artists as well, you know, moves like Jagger, what a great, great song that is, and Save Something as well, and also Feel This Moment. She is a mega, mega star. She's one of the best-selling musical artists of all times as well, and as I said, has sold over 100 million records as well. She's won 5 Grammys, 2 Latin Grammy Awards, 6 ALMA Awards, 2 MTV Video Music Awards, 1 Billboard Music Award, and 1 Guinness Record, and she has a star on the Hollywood Walk of Fame as well.
1: This is a blast from the millennium with Gary Hopkins.
0: Yep, this is a blast from the millennium. My name is Gary, and still to come today, we've got the Lyrical Game and UB40's brand new single as well. Listen to that a little bit later on. But before we give you today's lyrics for the Lyrical Game, we are going to go back to 2001 from the album Survivor. Here, of course, is Destiny's Child, and this is Bootylicious.

0: you, baby.
1: There we go. Destiny's Child there from 2001. That was, of course, Bootylicious, taken from the album Survivor, their third studio album as well. Although it does have a bit of a sample from Stevie Nicks' song Edge of 17, which I'm sure you would have recognised as well. It was a song that would get into the top 10 in a lot of countries on the global scale. It was also their fourth and final US number one single as well. Yeah, all the way back in 2001, that was their last number one single in America. I gotta say, that is very, very hard to believe. It was also a song that would not reach number one anywhere else in the world. As I said, it was a top 10 hit in many, many other countries. Although I have to say, it did actually get to number one on the UK hip hop stroke R&B chart. Of course, all those artists have gone on to have mega careers, of course, no more than Beyonce. Great, great tune. Can't believe it is 23 years old. Right then, before we play UB40's brand new single, we are going to give you some lyrics, because it's time for part one of this.
2: What is it? Who is it? This is the Lyrical Game.
1: Yep, so today's Lyrical Game, I am going to read out to you the first four lines from a popular song from the, well, from any time from the year 2000 all the way through until 2024. But what is the song? I'll give you some clues as well. The song was released in 2018, okay? And it's from this artist's second studio album, okay? Also, as well, her seventh UK number one single as well. Okay, so seventh UK number one single. Maybe it makes it a little bit difficult if you're not in the UK, of course, but this particular single was also a single that would reach the top 40 in lots of countries around the world back in 2018 and also 2019 as well. So, here are those lyrics. When all the tears are rolling down your face and it feels like yours was the only heart to break. When you come back home and all the lights are out and you're getting used to no one else being around. So, what are those lyrics? Do you know? Do you think you know? Do you have an inkling? Or do you not have a Scooby-Doo? Well, guess what? We will let you have a chat amongst your friends and family, etc., etc. And of course, we will reveal the answer a little bit later on and play that song as well, okay? Good luck with that. And okay, we'll reveal the answer a little bit later on. Right then, we are going to play for you the brand new single from UB40. It's coming from their forthcoming studio album, which is out on April the 19th. Of course, if you listen to this afterwards, it's already been out. That album is called UB45, and UB40 are touring in the world in 2024 as well. So, do you want to know what the song is called? Well, it's called Gimme Some Kind of Sign.

There we go. UB40 and Gimme Some Kind of Sign, a song that was actually on Robin Campbell's wish list for Labour of Love that was released back in 1983. It is actually a cover of Brenton Wood's soul staple, Gimme Little Sign, that was released back in 1968 in the UK, was a top 10 hit. It is a brilliant melody, and of course

brand new album, which is called UB45, which is released on April the 19th, 2024. So catch them if you can. Social media, by the way, if you want to listen to that or any future things from the new album, catch them on various different social medias and, of course, their own website, which is ub40.global. As I mentioned, they are also on X or Twitter, Facebook, Instagram and TikTok under the handle UB40Official. Check them out if you can. Great, great tune. It has

0: tonight.
1: There we go, Sia and Chandelier, released in 2014. Geez, it's that old. Yes, it is, 2014. That particular single was a massive, massive tune for her back in that particular year. It also received 4 nominations as well at the Grammys for Song of the Year, Record of the Year, Best Pop Solo Performance, and its video receiving a nomination in the Best Music Video category, but it didn't win any of them, I am afraid to say. But it is a single that was a massive, massive tune, getting into the top 10 in lots of countries on a global scale. It was actually a number one in a few of those countries as well. It did reach number one in Switzerland and also Poland, and it was also a number one hit as well in France and Greece as well. So well done to her.

0: Good tune. Love Sia, I've got to say. Brilliant, brilliant tune. Indeed. Right then, here on A Blast from the Millennium, it is time for part two of this.
1: What is it? Who is it? This is the Lyrical Game.
0: Yep, it is time then for part two of today's Lyrical Game, where I read out to you the first four lines from a popular song. So here are those lyrics one more time. When all the tears are rolling down your face, and it feels like yours was the only heart to break. When you come back home and all the lights are out, and you're getting used to no one else being around. There we go. Song was released back in 2018, and it was a massive, massive tune in that particular year. And it was taken from this artist's second studio album as well. It's a female artist, by the way, also. Okay, so what is the song? Do you think you know? Do you have an inkling? Do you not have a Scooby-Doo? Or do you think you've nailed it 100% on the head? Well, let's put you out of your misery. Here is today's Blast from the Millennium Lyrical Game song.

0: The screen then from 2018. That is I'll Be There. That was a number one hit on the UK singles chart, her seventh UK number one single as well, and her first as a lead artist since 2015's Don't Be So Hard on Yourself. It was a song that would also reach the top 40, top 40 in a majority of countries where it was released. So how did you get on with that one then? Well done if you got it right. Commiserations if you got it wrong. We, of course, will do it again next time here on A Blast from the Millennium. And unfortunately, it is time for us to go. But as always, thank you very much for tuning in today. It's been a pleasure to have your company. Don't forget, if you want to get in touch for anything to do with anything technically from the year 000, 2000 as it is, through to today, please do get in touch. I would love to hear from you. And to do that, this is how you do it.
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0: Yep, so don't forget then as well, the website has some previous shows as well if you want to listen back to anything we've done before. Right then, before we go, say congratulations to Frenchman Richard Plaud. Give him a round of applause on that one. Who has built a model of the Eiffel Tower using over 700,000 matchsticks. But of course, Guinness Book of World Records rejected him because the structure must be built from matches that are available to the public for purchase and don't have flammable red tips. He told French media outlet TFI he started off the tower with matches bought commercially but become tired of having to cut off their red tips one by one, so ended up contacting the main French manufacturer to have the wooden rods delivered in 15 kilogram boxes. He did not know this would disqualify him from breaking the world record. He had spent 8 years or 4,200 hours assembling the matches to build the world's biggest structure made of matches. It measured 23.6 feet. After completing this piece on the 27th of December, he submitted an application to the Guinness World Records only for it to be rejected without even being looked at. There we go. But they have since changed their minds and they were a bit heavy-handed in applying their rules and awarded him the world record. Right then, time for us to go. Here's a bit of Psych from 2012. This is Gangnam Style. Catch you later.

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3: The chief executive of Edinburgh Airport says the air traffic control issue, which has caused flights disruption for a second time this month, is incredibly disappointing.
4: It also means even the ones that are flying, they're out of place. So we've got long-haul airlines on remote stands and having to bust them where before we would manage to, or normally we'd manage to get them walking in directly into immigration.
3: That's Gordon Dewa. He says the National Air Traffic Service's problem shows that something needs to change. Well, flights have been delayed in Scotland, Northern Ireland and Northern England due to a connectivity issue at the NATS Centre in Prestwick. Migrants have arrived in the UK after a small boat crossed the channel for the first time in nearly a week. A group of people wearing life jackets were pictured being taken into the Border Security Command compound in Dover. Other migrant dinghies were also believed to be in the channel. A man's been sentenced to life in prison after he walked into a police station and confessed his involvement in a murder more than 30 years ago. 53-year-old Robert Lloyd admitted to officers his part in the killing of 26-year-old Michael McDermott in Moston, Manchester in November 1994. Next, flexible working is now a major reason managers stay with their employers. That's according to a new survey from the Chartered Management Institute, which found almost 2 in 5 managers cited flexible working as a key factor. Caroline Mallon is their head of external affairs.
5: They personally were more productive at home. However, they also recognize the importance of ensuring that everybody's in the same place at the same time, if especially for younger new employees, to make sure that they learn the ropes.
3: And Cole Palmer, Marcus Rashford, Declan Rice, Kobe Mainoo and Tino Livramento have withdrawn from the England squad for the upcoming Nations League fixtures. It's because of injury issues. From Radio News Hub, I'm Lucy Gorman-Lee.
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3: Dry, warm and sunny in the south with light winds. Cloud thickening with patchy light rain possible at times. Feeling warm with a low of 14 degrees Celsius.
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1: Passengers deserve better. That's the message from airlines as the UK faces more flight cancellations due to air traffic control issues. The National Air Traffic Service say the problem is unrelated to a software fault less than 2 weeks ago, which caused more than 2,000 flights to be cancelled. The chief executive of Edinburgh Airport is Gordon Dewar.
2: Well, obviously, we're still in the middle of this, another NATS failure that's come hot in the heels of the last one, which is incredibly disappointing and frustrating. So we're still working through, trying to manage the reduced flows that we're getting at the moment, which has meant some cancellations.
1: Five people have been detained and passed to Border Security Command after a migrant boat reached the Kent coast without being intercepted. The dinghy made it to shore at Folkestone this morning. The Home Office say an investigation has been launched. The Prime Minister's on his way to New York for talks with Donald Trump. It'll be his first time meeting the US President in person. Andy Burnham will also deliver a keynote speech at the United Nations General Assembly. Next, drinking a very hot tea or coffee could increase the risk of developing esophageal cancer. New research, funded by Cancer Research UK, finds that consistently having hot tea or coffee could increase the risk by 3 times. Experts believe it could damage cells in the esophagus, causing problems later on. Well, Maxine Lenzer is from Cancer Research UK.
3: Add milk to your hot drinks, let your tea brew for a little bit, wait for it to cool down. And actually, again, if you are worried about esophageal cancer risk, there are some proven things you can do to reduce your risk. So that includes stopping smoking if you do smoke, and drinking less alcohol can also reduce your risk of esophageal cancer.
1: And five players are about to drop out of the England squad for the upcoming Nations League games. Cole Palmer, Marcus Rashford, Declan Rice, Kobbie Mainoo and Tino Livramento have all withdrawn because of injury. That's the latest from Radio News Hub. I'm Lucy Gorman-Lee.
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1: Dry, warm and sunny in the south with light winds. Cloud thickening with patchy light rain possible at times. Feeling warm with a low of 14 degrees Celsius.
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0: welcome along to another edition of the Classic Chart Rundown with me, Dave Marley, where today we concentrate on the chart of September 1990. We kicked off at number 20, down from last week's 13, AC/DC and Thunderstruck, and it's a brand new entry at this week's
1: number 19
0: for MC Hammer.

0: And so a brand new entry at this week's number 19 for MC Hammer and Have You Seen Her? And it's up one from last week's 19 to this week's
1: number 18
0: for MC Tunes versus 808 States. Come on.

0: And so it's down 7 from last week's number 10 to this week's 17, Adamski and the Space Jungle. And it's another brand new entry at this week's
1: number 16
0: for Moni Love.

And so it's another brand new entry at this week's number 16 for Moni Love featuring True Image, It's a Shame, My Sister. As we continue the chart countdown for September 1990, it was down three from last week's 12 to this week's 15 for The Charlatans, and it's down seven from last week's number seven to this week's.

So the KLF dropped down from last week's 7 to this week's 14 with What Time Is Love. It was up from last week's 15 to this week's 13 for The Cure and Never Enough. And it's another brand new entry at this week's... Number

drops down three spaces from last week's number 8 to this week's 11, Snap and the Cult of Snap. As we step inside the top 10 of September 1990, it's down 4 from last week's number 6 to this

0: drops down 5 spaces from last week's number 3 to this week's number 8, Delight and Groove Is in the Heart. And it's up 4 from last week's number 11 to this week's
1: number 7
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0: last week's 11 to this week's number 7, 24-7, featuring Captain Hollywood and I Can't Stand It. And it's down from last week's number 2 to this week's
1: number 6
0: for the Steve Miller Band.

0: brand new entry straight in at number 5 this week for Status Quo and the Anniversary Waltz, and the brand new entries are back to back. This one straight in at
1: number 4
0: for the Pet Shop Boys.

0: 90. Before we do, let's recap on the top 10. So it was down 4 from last week's 6 to this week's number 10, The Farm and Groovy Train. Non-mover at number 9 for Bass-O-Matic and Fascinating Rhythm. Down 5 from last week's 3 to this week's number 8, Delight and Groove Is in the Heart. And it's up 4 from last week's 11 to this week's number 7, 24-7 featuring Captain Hollywood and I Can't Stand It. Down 4 from last week's 2 to this week's 6, Steve Miller Band and The Joker. Brand new entry at number 5 for Status Quo and The Anniversary Waltz. Another brand new entry for the Pet Shop Boys at number 4 for So Hard. Inside the top 3, up from last week's 16 to this week's number 3, it's Bobby Vinton and Blue Velvet. And up 2 from last week's 4 to this week's number 2, it's London Beat and I've Been Thinking About You. The track that was number 1 in September 1990.
1: Britain's number 1.
0: It's Maria McKee and Show Me Heaven. I'll see you next time.

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1: Passengers deserve better. That's the message from airlines as the UK faces more flight cancellations due to air traffic control issues. The National Air Traffic Service say the problem is unrelated to a software fault less than 2 weeks ago, which caused more than 2,000 flights to be cancelled. The chief executive of Edinburgh Airport is Gordon Dewar.
2: Well, obviously, we're still in the middle of this, another NATS failure that's come hot in the heels of the last one, which is incredibly disappointing and frustrating. So we're still working through, trying to manage the reduced flows that we're getting at the moment, which has meant some cancellations.
1: Five people have been detained and passed to Border Security Command after a migrant boat reached the Kent coast without being intercepted. The dinghy made it to shore at Folkestone this morning. The Home Office say an investigation has been launched. The Prime Minister's on his way to New York for talks with Donald Trump. It'll be his first time meeting the US President in person. Andy Burnham will also deliver a keynote speech at the United Nations General Assembly. Next, drinking a very hot tea or coffee could increase the risk of developing esophageal cancer. New research, funded by Cancer Research UK, finds that consistently having hot tea or coffee could increase the risk by 3 times. Experts believe it could damage cells in the esophagus, causing problems later on. Well, Maxine Lenzer is from Cancer Research UK.
3: Add milk to your hot drinks, let your tea brew for a little bit, wait for it to cool down. And actually, again, if you are worried about esophageal cancer risk, there are some proven things you can do to reduce your risk. So that includes stopping smoking if you do smoke, and drinking less alcohol can also reduce your risk of esophageal cancer.
1: And five players have had to drop out of the England squad for the upcoming Nations League games. Cole Palmer, Marcus Rashford, Declan Rice, Kobbie Mainoo and Tino Livramento have all withdrawn because of injury. That's the latest from Radio News Hub. I'm Lucy Gorman-Lee.
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1: Dry, warm and sunny in the south with light winds. Cloud thickening with patchy light rain possible at times. Feeling warm with a low of 14 degrees Celsius.
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0: from Glen Campbell. Kick us off. Wichita Lineman, 18th of January. Pete Best wins his lawsuit against the Beatles. Best originally wanted $8 million, but ended up with much less. January 30th, the Beatles performed for the last time in public on the roof of the Apple Building in Savile Row in London. The performance, which was filmed for the Let It Be movie, is stopped by the police after neighbours complained about the noise.
1: Hello, was that the police? Here's those boys next door, they're on the blinking roof now singing.
0: Can you just imagine the phone call? Yeah, what's their name? John Lennon, yeah. Ringo Starr.

It's the pop years, 1969. That's a great song. Late the great Marvin Gaye. Heard it through the grapevine. Don't forget, coming up in about 20 minutes' time, we'll have the top three selling singles of this year, 1969.

Another next song was a hit in France. It was a French song, and this guy, Frank Sinatra, heard it, loved the music, didn't like the words, so we got someone else to rewrite it, and that person was Paul Anka, and the hit, as we say, was history after that. Here's My Way, France.

of February, John Lennon, George Harrison, Ringo Starr hire Alan Klein as the Beatles' new business manager. Against the wishes of Paul McCartney.

The 4th of February, Paul McCartney hires the law firm of Eastman and Eastman, which were Linda Eastman's father's law firm, as general legal counsel for Apple. Wow, crazy times for the Beatles. And then on the 18th of February, Lulu and Morris Gibb get married.

Great song, Zega and Evans, and in the year 2525. Now, in this year, 1969, Paul McCartney marries Linda Eastman in London. George Harrison and his wife Patty are arrested at the same time on charges of drug possession. This was on the 12th of March. On the 20th of March, John Lennon and Yoko Ono are married in a 10-minute ceremony at the British Consulate Office in Gibraltar.

Small track with Lou Christie, and I'm going to make you mine. Going to play one more, then we'll have the top three selling songs of 1969. That's after the Hollies. Sorry, Suzanne.

from the Hollies. Great song as well. It's called Sorry Suzanne. Okay, the top selling three songs of 1969 starts with this one. Peter Starstedt.

most famous one in wonder, Archie's and Sugar Sugar. 2nd of June, John Lennon and Yoko Ono host a bed-in at the Queen Elizabeth Hotel in Montreal, Quebec. The couple records the song Give Peace a Chance live in the street with a few others, and it sounds like this. Feel free to sing along, you know.

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1: The chief executive of Edinburgh Airport says the air traffic control issue, which has caused flight disruption for a second time this month, is incredibly disappointing.
2: It also means even the ones that are flying, they're out of place, so we've got long-haul airlines on remote stands and having to bust them where before we would manage to, or normally we'd manage to get them walking in directly into immigration.
1: Gordon DeWall says the National Air Traffic Service problem showed that something needs to change. Flights have been delayed in Scotland, Northern Ireland and Northern England due to a connectivity issue at the NATS Centre in Prestwick. A man's been charged with causing the death of six people more than 2 years after a crash. Four members of the same family and a married couple on a motorcycle were killed in the crash on the A61 near the village of Mapplewell in Barnsley in 2024. West Yorkshire Police say 50-year-old Christopher Cockle from Woolley Grange has been charged with six counts of causing death by dangerous driving. A migrant boat has reached the Kent coast without being intercepted this morning. Five people have been detained and passed a border security command in Folkestone. The Home Office say they've launched an investigation. Next, there's warnings that having a tea or coffee that's too hot could increase our risk of a certain type of cancer. A beverage above 65 degrees Celsius is classified as probably carcinogenic, and Cancer Research UK says those who have a beverage around this hot could increase it by three times. Maxim Lenzer is from Cancer Research UK.
3: We don't know for certain why a very hot drink might increase your risk of esophageal cancer. There are some theories around sort of heat damage to the cells lining the esophagus.
1: And Andy Burnham has set off to New York, where he'll hold talks with the US president. It'll be the first time the Prime Minister and Donald Trump meet in person. Andy will also deliver a keynote speech at the United Nations General Assembly. That's the latest from Radio News Hub. I'm Lucy Gorman-Lee.
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1: Dry, warm and sunny in the south with light winds. Cloud thickening with patchy light rain possible at times. Feeling warm with a low of 14 degrees Celsius.
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Well, hello, welcome along. Supersonic 70s. That wonderful decade with the flat foam shoes and the wide shoulder pads. I've got them on. Over with Mott the Hoople, yeah, Ian Hunter's Boys and Girls. With Roll Away the Stone. And then the Sutherland Brothers and Quiver. A number written by Ian Sutherland, the guy that was responsible for Rod Stewart's Sailing. Well, Arms of Mary, one of their biggest hits, but we play Secrets. So the next 60 minutes going to hear Gladys Knight, the Pips, the Doobie Brothers, the Kurzel Flyers. The glam rock hit comes from Mud. Two by Leo Sayer, one for Patricia and one for Gary McNeice. The story behind the song, Alvin Stardust, and Peter Stringfellow amongst the things. And the classic album, George Harrison from 1970. And we've got an interview with Howie Casey, the guy from King Size Tatum and the Dominoes, great saxophone player, but of course, known mainly for his time in Wings. And if you want to get in touch at any time, always pleased to hear from you. The email is easy, chunkyjeff, chunkygeoff at gmail.com. That's chunkyjeff at gmail.com. This one that came out in 1970 was definitely a turntable hit. I know Gary McNeice loves this one, so especially for you, Gary, these are a rival.

one of those records you don't hear very often on the radio. In fact, hardly ever, never. Their arrival with Friends from 1970. We've got a glam rock hit coming shortly. Here's the most underrated artist ever to have worked on Motown. In fact, she got so cheesed off with it, she moved over to CBS. She is the wonderful Gladys Knight.

0: Maybe don't change your mind. Wonderful. Gladys Knight, the Pips there. Still to come, we have the story behind the song involving Alvin Stardust, the number two hit from Billy Ocean, and you'll try and guess what is the number one as well. And we've got the quiz coming up shortly. Before we get there, here's a few name checks for people. Croc Radio, hi to you. Chaotic Kim, Jamming James Riley, Patrick Van Armsbergen, Dee Brown, Celtic, Ross Marchant, Brian Clayton, how are you? Hope things are good. Robin Jane, Paul Bedford, and our very good friend Replay Radio there. Bobby G, John Paul Hansford on the Red Sea there, and the Tibber Gang that he's told me to mention a few times. Wayne and Joan, very good friends. They'll see the spring coming through on the other side of the pond. James Eaton and Andrew Stevens and Jason Scott and Ryan in Canada. Rockin' Ron Sedaly, very good friend. What a great show he does. Andrew Stansfield, Stanny, David Mason as well, and Robbie Turner and Terry and Roz and Tony and Bev. And especially from our very good friend Len Grote, who loves this part of the show.
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0: This week's glam rock hit comes from Mudd with Les Gray sounding more like Elvis Presley than Elvis Presley himself. And if you want to pick out a glam rock hit next week, just get on the email, chunkyjeff@gmail.com, as several people have done.
1: Premiership Pop Quiz. Now, here's Jeff Dorsett.
0: Just ahead of a Motown memory you're going to love from 1971. These are the three questions for you all about the 70s. Question number one, who in 1975 had a worldwide hit with a song called Calypso? In 1975, who had a worldwide hit with the song Calypso? Question number two, the song Miss You is off which Rolling Stones album? The song Miss You from 73 is off which Rolling Stones album? And question number three, before joining the Eagles, which group was Randy Meisner part of? Before joining the Eagles, which group was Randy Meisner a guitarist and part of? Give all those answers in about 30 minutes' time. Right, a Motown memory, 71. Often people think about Motown is in the 60s, but they had 70s hits like this.

0: Supersonic 70s. It's the classic album of the week.
1: This particular week we're going for on Supersonic 70s from 1970. It's George Harrison. The album is All Things Must Pass. I mean, there's no doubt the volumes of songs put out by Lennon and McCartney left little room for George, but he did often put in a few classics on Beatles albums rather than singles. By the time the Beatles split, George had a treasure trove of songs, enough to give him a triple solo album. However, he pulled in a few mates to work with him on this particular album. Billy Preston, Phil Collins, Eric Clapton, Delaney and Bonnie, and all produced by Phil Spector. When you think the great tracks on the album, Beware of Darkness, The Art of Dying, My Sweet Lord, and this. From the classic album, All Things Must Pass, 1970, it's This Week with George Harrison.

Love that song. From the classic album All Things Must Pass, the triple album, George Harrison. Do you want to pick out a classic album in the next week or two? Just send an email, chunkyjeff@gmail.com. Now, sometimes we get asked about doing a two from, and this is going to be it this particular week. Patricia's picking out the first track. She is from Munich, and Gary McNeese from Northern Ireland is picking out the second one. These are two from Leo Sayer.

0: Satu from Leo Sade, Moonlighting Up First Then, and a one-man band.
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0: Right, I'm winding this back to 1973. There's a story behind it, and the song that I'm going to come out of this link with, I heard as a world exclusive at this particular club. Now, back in 1973, if you were working on a major radio station, you got to do all these gigs. So you would go off somewhere, and I was working for Mecca and doing various things, and used to go to these clubs, and the resident DJ would be there, but you'd be the star, and you built an ego as big as a house, because you just throw away a few T-shirts and a few songs and all of that, and did about an hour, and got well paid for it there, usually in cash. Taxman, I hope you're not listening. And this particular one, I went to Cinderella Rockefeller's in Leeds, and I was doing a guest appearance there. And what happened was this. I'm standing up at the bar there, and I've got about 45 minutes before I'm due to go on, but I was fascinated by the DJ, because he had a number of things going for him. First of all, he had a radio mic, and I'd never seen a radio mic operating before. He also had a T-bar system, so instead of being behind the decks, he would actually be out, almost like a catwalk where models went, so he could get out amongst the audience and do all sorts of games and various things he wanted to do. And at this particular time, he was giving away were unbelievable prizes. I mean, not just bottles of champagne. He was giving away holidays. I couldn't believe it. And I always got to follow this because I'm supposed to be the star. So I turned around, and the next game he was doing was because of a particular song by Saint Cecilia. Do you remember it from 73? Leap Up and Down, Wave Your Knickers in the Air was the song that he was doing. Now, some very classy women were on his particular night, and they were doing exactly that. They were walking on the T-bar there and actually giving him her and his and whatever to this particular DJ, their underwear. And he was putting them on his head. And I lost count of how many pairs of knickers that he actually had on his head at the time. What I didn't realise was the DJ himself was also the owner of the club. And he did this as a bit of a gimmick. But boy, did it show me up. My heart was pounding because I had to follow him. Who was he and what did he play? Well, the song he played was a world exclusive for Alvin Stardust. But the man I'm concerned about here, who owned the club but he's also the DJ, Peter Stringfellow.

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1: Jeff, we have a problem.
2: This could be a rough ride, Jeff.
1: Jeff, we have a problem.
0: In the 1970s, almost there, but no cigar. These are the songs that made it to number two with Jeff Dorsett, 1970s.
3: Absolutely. 21st of February, 1976, to be exact. I'm going to play you Billy Ocean and Love Really Hurts Without You. What I want to know is, for all the historians of chart music, knowing what was number one in that particular week, the 21st of February, 1976, who do you think was at number one, keeping Billy Ocean at number two?

Billy Ocean causing a wave there, and Love Really Hurts Without You. The number one in that particular week, the 21st of February, 1976. You're looking at number one for Frankie Valli and the Four Seasons, and December 1963. Ooh, what a night. If you got that, give yourselves a nice little pat on the back. Right, here's Southend's Finest.

kitchen sink thrown in there. Right, here's the answer to the quiz. Question number one. Who in 1975 had a worldwide hit with the song Calypso? It was actually John Denver. Question number two. The song Miss You is off which Rolling Stones album? It's off the album Some Girls. And question number three. Before joining the Eagles, which group was Randy Meisner, the guitar player, for? He was actually in Poco. So if you got Poco, Some Girls and John Denver, well, you did extremely well there. Just having a chat with my producer, Sid, and we were talking about how times have changed. I mean, I can remember back in the 1970s, and he can remember this as well, that you went out to a party, you ate, you drank, you talked, and then drove home and went to bed. Nowadays, people do the same things, but in reverse order.

0: Doobie Brothers and Long Train Running. And that leaves us one track left to play here on Supersonic 70s. Thanks very much for your company. Going to go out with an interview with Howie Casey, who was with Kingsize Taylor and the Dominoes, and is the keyboard and also saxophonist with Paul McCartney and Wings, whenever Paul McCartney goes out. Howie Casey is playing the saxophone with him. So I want to know a few things about, A, why he wanted to play the saxophone when he was young, and also his group that he now has, which he calls Beatles with Wings. How did the title evolve? So thanks very much for your company. Keep the request coming in. Chunky Jeff, chunkygeoff at gmail.com, and I will answer them all. Right, here's the interview with Howie Casey.
1: First up, as I remember, Rhythm Rockers. Does that sound a long time ago?
2: Oh yeah, that's about 1958-59.
1: Right.
2: I came out of the army.
1: Okay, 58-59. Right, we're going back in time. And then it was Derry and the Seniors, which became then Howie Casey and the Seniors, didn't it? Right. So I suppose the most obvious starting point is, why the saxophone? Because, like, when I've talked to all the Liverpool bands, at one time or another, they would have been three guitars and drums. Then you would get Jerry would break the mould by having a piano coming in there, and they'd be doing the odd standard, like, you know, you'll never walk alone. So why the saxophone, Mr. Casey?
2: Well, of course, I mean, you think about it, the early rock and roll
1: guys,
2: like Little Richard, Fats Domino, sadly just gone.
1: Yeah.
2: All those guys, they had saxophone solos on their records.
1: Yes.
2: Guitar, electric guitar was in its infancy, absolutely.
1: Yeah. Mm-hmm.
2: So, and I always, anyway, I went in the army and I got in the band.
1: Yes.
2: Liverpool band, a Liverpool regiment called the King's Regiment.
1: Yes.
2: And I managed to blag my way into the band playing saxophone.
1: Mm-hmm.
2: So I did 3 years of that from 55 to 58.
1: Yeah.
2: And I was playing sax all that time. So when it came down to it, and still, at that time, there was still, you didn't see many electric guitars in bands, like the Rhythm Rockers you just talked about.
1: Yes.
2: I mean, they were three saxes and keyboards, double bass, that sort of thing.

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1: Passengers deserve better. That's the message from airlines as Scotland, Northern Ireland and Northern England face more flight cancellations due to air traffic control issues. The National Air Traffic Services say the problem is unrelated to a software fault less than 2 weeks ago, which caused more than 2,000 flights to be cancelled. Gordon DeWar is Chief Executive of Edinburgh Airports.
2: So all of these things put pressure in the system. It's not the service we want to offer. And of course, the most impacted are the customers themselves and the airlines who are trying to offer that service to them. So our job is just to try and make sure that we're doing the best we can.
1: Five people have been detained and passed to Border Security Command after a migrant boat reached the Kent coast without being intercepted. The dinghy made it to shore at Folkestone this morning. The Home Office say an investigation has been launched. The Prime Minister's on his way to New York for talks with Donald Trump. It'll be his first time meeting the US President in person. Andy Burnham will also deliver a keynote speech at the United Nations General Assembly. Next, there's warnings that having a tea or coffee that's too hot could increase our risk of a certain type of cancer. Cancer Research UK say that those who enjoy the hot drink had a 1.7 times higher risk, and those who drink them very hot could increase it by 3 times. Maxine Lenzer is from Cancer Research UK.
3: It categorised drinks into warm, hot and very hot. Previous research by the International Agency for Research on Cancer, which is part of the World Health Organization, when it did research, it found that the risk for esophageal cancer increased when the drink was around 65 degrees.
1: And World Cup winner Sir Geoff Hurst says it's a great honour to be given the freedom of the City of London. The 84-year-old was recognised for his outstanding sporting achievements for both England and West Ham. That's the latest from Radio News Hub. I'm Lucy Gorman-Lee.
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1: Dry, warm and sunny in the south with light winds. Cloud thickening with patchy light rain possible at times. Feeling warm with a low of 14 degrees Celsius.
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The one and only Elton John with Rocket Man. And you can't do a song about space without doing the Rocket Man, right? And so that's what the theme of the show is today. It's songs about space. Now, exactly how I come up with these things, I have no idea. I got this idea just flashed into my head about a day or two ago. I'm always on the lookout for interesting concepts, because that's the whole point of the show, right? The whole point of my show is interesting concepts with great music. And that's what we're going to do today. We're going to do songs about space. And I think that you're going to really like the playlist, because I've got, big names, really big names. Everybody is familiar to you. And I'm pretty sure the songs are also going to be pretty familiar to you. And I think that while you're listening, many of you, if not all, will be thinking about other songs that you know that are about space in one way or another. And that you will be saying, oh, yeah, you know, maybe Jeff should have played this one or that one. And what I did, my research, as I usually do, came up with this list of 13 songs. And in the first set, to kick the show off, got two great songs. First one, David Bowie and Space Oddity. It can't be a show about space without David Bowie and Space Oddity. Coming up right after him, the iconic Frank Sinatra with Fly Me to the Moon, one of his classics. So let's sit back, relax, take a trip to space, see what's out there, come back, and we'll talk.

0: you.
1: David Bowie, Space Oddity, and Frank Sinatra, Blue Eyes, Fly Me to the Moon. Well, I think there's no limit to the amount of songs that you can find about any subject, because I find that no matter what idea I come up with, I always have to do research. I don't know every song. I know just a couple or so. It's always a lot of research to be done, but thank God for Google. I couldn't. I don't think I could do the show without Google. I wouldn't know what to say. So I like to do the research and then pass along the information that I get. Now, coming up in the next set, we've got two Beatles songs. And I bet you if I asked you, okay, name two Beatles songs about space, that you could probably come up with these. The first one, Across the Universe. And what's interesting about that one is that the song was inspired by John Lennon's then-wife, Cynthia, as much as by the Sanskrit mantra. And I can't pronounce it, but it means glory to the shining remover of darkness. Well, you know, the Beatles and Lennon in particular is very deep into that stuff. But the song, called by one critic a cosmic ballad, and true to its title and inter alia to celebrate its 40 years on record, as it had first been recorded 2 years before the Let It Be release, Across the Universe became the first song ever to be intentionally transmitted to deep space. So there you go. The next song in the set is the Beatles classic, Here Comes the Sun. That was written by George Harrison, and as legend has it, we all know that there was a period of time that George quit the Beatles. It didn't last very long, but he had really had enough of being underestimated and underappreciated. He was in Eric Clapton's garden one day, wandering around with his guitar and, you know, singing songs and stuff, and came up with Here Comes the Sun. And it became one of the most iconic Beatles songs ever. So we are going to listen to two great Beatles songs, Across the Universe, Here Comes the Sun, as we continue our ride through space.

Fab Four with Across the Universe, and Here Comes the Sun. Well, coming up in the next set, two very well-known artists singing about space. The first one, Creedence Clearwater Revival. Now, what song do you think I'm going to play? If you said Bad Moon Rising, you were right. And Bad Moon Rising is one of those many songs on Creedence Clearwater Revival's roster, which makes you believe the band from sunny California is actually from the sinister swamps of the deep south. The bad moon is equivalent to an omen for trouble on the way, such as earthquakes or bouts of lightning. And John Fogerty was inspired to write the song by a hurricane scene in a movie, The Devil and Daniel Webster. And that's a little bit about that one. And coming up after him is none other than Bruno Mars. We haven't heard much from Bruno Mars lately. I don't know what's going on with him. But he did a song called Talking to the Moon. And so that's what we're going to play in line with our concept today. The lyrics of Talking to the Moon actually address a failed relationship. Quote, "You're somewhere out there, somewhere far away. I want you back." But the main protagonist wonders whether he is actually talking to the moon, and then hopes you're on the other side talking to me too. Romantic interpretations or attributes attributed to the moon. So you're going to really like these two folks, Creedence Clearwater, Bad Moon Rising, Bruno Mars with Talking to the Moon. See you when we get back.

Creedence Clearwater Revival with Bad Moon Rising. Bruno Mars talking to the moon. Well, how are you enjoying the show so far, folks? I am. I really like these songs. I have to tell you, it took me a long time to curate them. Did a lot of research, but I mean this time in terms of picking the songs, and I'm very, very happy with my choices. Now, the next song I am not going to introduce because it says it all. Okay? It says it all. So I'm just going to be quiet and play the song.

Well, I told you that one needed no introduction, folks. And it kind of says it all about the theme of the show. Coming up in the next set, two great artists singing about space. The first one, Van Morrison. You know the song I'm going to play, right? Moondance. Moondance was a song that was a symbol of romance, which is the moon, against the backdrop of stars. It appeared only as a single 7 years after Van's original release on the album also entitled Moondance. It did not reach above number 92 in the Billboard Top 100. Rolling Stone dubbed it one of the 500 greatest songs of all time. So we're going to really like that one. And then we've got Earth, Wind, and Fire. Remember Earth, Wind, and Fire? They were really an amazing group with a great funk sound. We're going to be playing from them, Jupiter. The lyrics of the song from one of the most famous funk bands roaming Earth in the 70s personalized the largest planet of our solar system, surprising the singer who was actually looking for the moon with a visit. There stood a man with age and mystery. His name was Jupiter and came to visit me. So these are going to be two great space-related songs. Van Morrison, Moondance, famous, and Earth, Wind, and Fire, Jupiter, coming up.

That was Van Morrison with Moondance and Earth, Wind, and Fire, Jupiter. I love playing those two together because they're so different in terms of style, but great artists. Coming up in the last set, but not the last song, two more very, very well-known artists who have made songs about space. And the first one is Train, and their song, Drops of Jupiter. The song is about a man wondering whether a woman's efforts to find herself still leave room for him. Purportedly, the opening lines came to lead singer Patrick Monahan in a dream, strangely enough inspired by his mother, who had died after a struggle with cancer. It's those opening lines which depict the return of the soul as back in the atmosphere. Later, the song also references the moon, sun, falling star, and the Milky Ways, all metaphors of how apparently out of reach she had been, and the singer fears perhaps still might be. That's going to be followed by One Republic, and the name of that song is Counting Stars. And it talks about the alternative to counting sheep, or as the song claims, counting dollars, and one which presumably better reflects the true values in and of life. The stars stand for the blessings of life, love, and hope. No more losing sleep. Well, there you have it, and we're going to play them. You're going to love them. I know I did. Train, Drops of Jupiter, and One Republic, Counting Stars, straight ahead.

0: the lessons I've learned.
1: Train, Drops of Jupiter, and One Republic Counting Stars. Well, we've got one song left to go to close the show, and I saved what I thought one of the most iconic songs about space is or was. And I am talking about David Bowie's Starman. That's the second song in the Fab 40, also historically the follow-up, is a major hit to the first. And it's considerably more ambitious in its message than Space Oddity. In the context of the story of Ziggy Stardust, oh, who doesn't know Ziggy Stardust, and the spiders from Mars, in which the end of the world is but 5 years away, the Starman is an extraterrestrial power using rock star Ziggy as his ambassador on Earth, promising hope and salvation, in particular, for the Earth's youth. Emanating from hazy cosmic jive, a radio message announces the need for children to boogie as the Starman seemingly awaits the right moment to descend from the skies himself. Interpretations abounded, ranging from an accurate prediction of the plot for the Close Encounters of the Third Kind movie to an allusion of the second coming of Christ. Such interpretations did not come out of the blue either. The whole Ziggy Stardust figure was inspired to start with by the real-life figure of Vince Taylor, a British rock and roll singer who had a breakdown and then thought he was crossing between a god and an alien. Well, that's a pretty ambitious project, pretty ambitious song, and I think an appropriate way to close the show. I surely hope that you like the show and that you like the concept, and I always try to encourage my listeners to suggest concepts to me. You can write to me at jeff@jeffhymanmusic.com. And if you have an idea for a show, something that you think would be interesting, by all means, send it to me, and I will be happy to consider it. So that's pretty much it. Again, I want to thank everybody for listening. Also, keep in mind Somewhere in Time Music News. Keep talking about that one. Go to www.somewhereintimemusicnews.com. You'll see what the newsletters look like, and you could sign up. They're free, and that's best, delivered right to your inbox. So that's it, folks. Jeff Hyman here, wishing you a happy, healthy week, and looking forward to seeing you next week. For now, bye-bye.

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1: Passengers deserve better. That's the message from airlines as the UK faces more flight delays due to air traffic control issues. National Air Traffic Services say the issue is unrelated to a software fault less than 2 weeks ago, which caused more than 2,000 flights to be cancelled. The chief executive of Edinburgh Airport is Gordon Dewar.
2: Well, obviously, we're still in the middle of this, another NATS failure that's come hot in the heels of the last one, which is incredibly disappointing and frustrating. So we're still working through, trying to manage the reduced flows that we're getting at the moment, which has meant some cancellations.
1: A migrant boat has reached the Kent coast without being intercepted this morning. Five people have been detained and passed to Border Security Command in Folkestone. The Home Office say they've launched an investigation. Andy Burnham has set off to New York, where he'll hold talks with the US president. This will be the first time the Prime Minister and Donald Trump meet in person. Andy will also deliver a keynote speech at the United Nations General Assembly. Next, drinking a very hot tea or coffee could increase the risk of developing esophageal cancer. New research funded by Cancer Research UK finds that consistently having hot tea or coffee could increase the risk by 3 times. Experts believe it could damage cells in the esophagus, causing problems later on. Maxine Lenzer is from Cancer Research UK.
3: Add milk to your hot drinks, let your tea brew for a little bit, wait for it to cool down. And actually, again, if you are worried about esophageal cancer risk, there are some proven things you can do to reduce your risk. So that includes stopping smoking if you do smoke, and drinking less alcohol can also reduce your risk of esophageal cancer.
1: And there's a new Strictly spin-off show. Strictly Come Dancing Lights Up will be hosted by Tyler West and Abby Clark. The BBC say the show will get immediate reactions from the week's eliminated couple. That's the latest from Radio News Hub. I'm Lucy Gorman-Lee.
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6: This is your weather update.
1: Cloudy for many, with a few bright spells at times, some rain later on in the day. Rather sunny and warm, with a high of 24 degrees Celsius.
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Dances Under Poison and Every Rose. Welcome along, it's the Love Zone and it's Alec Niggle with you for the next 60 minutes. Good to have your company along. Let's head into some Fleetwood Mac and their dreams.

0: Mars.
1: Yeah!
0: Yeah. And just the way you are. It's Love Zone right here on your favourite radio station. Good to have your company along. And a couple of good songs there. And what did we have? We had Fleetwood Mac and Dreams. Oh, that was a good one. Now then, I have got the lateral lined up for you. It is a good one. And I'll give you the answer to that probably around about 30 minutes from now. But I think I better give you it first, because that kind of makes sense. If I give you the lateral, then you can think about it and I can give you the answer later. Yes, thank goodness I'm only on for an hour. I think it's going to be one of these shows. Don't forget, if you want to get in contact, you can do it via Facebook. Have a look up for The Love Zone. You'll find me there. Drop me a message. Give me a poke. I do enjoy that, you know. It's a lovely Joss Stone and her super duper love.

Lovely one there. Holding back the years from Simply Red. Right then, time to get the lateral done. And this is a very intelligent one. I don't know if I would have thought of this, right? There is a barrel with no lid and some wine in it. Now, this is a barrel of wine. Is it more than half full, says Curly. No, it's not, says Mo. It's less than half full. Without any measuring implements and without removing any of the wine from the barrel, how can they easily determine who is correct? So the two of them are looking at this wine in the barrel. I know a few women, if they'd seen wine in the barrel, they'd be drinking it. Yeah. How can they work out if the barrel is half full or less than half full? You have a think about it. I'll give you the answer a bit later on. Now then, what have we got for you? We've got some great music lined up. Oh, I have been handpicking the music. And here's a song that was in the charts for absolutely ages and ages and ages. It went in, it did really well, it started to drop back out. And then before you know it, it was back in the charts again. From Christina Perry.

Freddie Mercury with Queen. These are the days of our lives. Now then, what have we got lined up here? I reckon I've got a great story that will make you chuckle. And I think this woman was spot on with what she did. I would have done the same myself. Tell you about it right after this from Lucy Silvaz.

Lucy São Vaz, and that's Breathing. Now then, I would love to have seen this because I would have just laughed and laughed and laughed. A woman arrived at a restaurant, a fast food restaurant, right? And she tried to go to the drive-thru part, but she was on a horse, right? So she turns off at the horse. On the horse, at the window, hello there, can I have something fast to go? No, I'm sorry, we can't serve you here. So she thought, right, okay then. Got off the horse and led it inside to the restaurant. She thought, right, if they won't let me do a drive-thru, I'll just go and get a takeaway. Well, the company didn't like that. It happened in Greater Manchester, and the company explained it doesn't serve drive-through customers who were on horseback. So she ended up taking it in, and what did the horse do? It just left them a little deposit. So the restaurant phoned the police, they arrived on the scene, and they gave it a fixed penalty notice. A spokesman for the police says the sight and smell of this caused obvious distress and upset to customers trying to eat, as well as staff members. The company says the health and safety of our customers and staff is our top priority, and for this reason we are unable to serve pedestrians, bicycle riders or customers on horseback through the drive-thru. You see, as soon as I read that, right away I thought of the horse meat scandal. And maybe she was trying to make a point. I didn't realise she was just wanting a takeaway. So how are you doing with the riddle? There is a barrel with no lid on it. There's some wine in it. Now, the two guys are disagreeing on this. One of them says it's more than half full. The other says it's less than half full. So how do they work it out without using any measuring implements and without removing any of the wine from the barrel? Have a think about it. I'll give you the answer. Two songs from now. Amy Sandy. She'll come your way after this from Dan Hill.

Amy, Sandy and Clown. I've met a few of them in my time, let me tell you. Well, these guys were not clowns. There is a barrel with no lid, some wine in it. One of them says it's more than half filled. The other one says, don't be silly, it's less than half filled. Now, they couldn't use any implements to work it out, and they couldn't empty the barrel out. So what did they do? Well, what they done was they tilted the barrel until the wine barely touches the lip of the barrel. So they tipped it over just as the wine got to the lip of the barrel. If the bottom of the barrel is visible, then it's less than half full. If the barrel bottom is still completely covered by wine, then it is more than half full. And then somebody came along and drank it all, just to be on the safe side. So there you go. That's how they done it. Right, I'm going to squeeze in two more. Go very quick here. Or I can just do it. I will give you Yazoo and Only You to finish off this week's Love Zone. Right after this, Bat Larry's band from the 80s and Zoom.

Bowie passed away in the late 80s. Bat Larry of Bat Larry's Band and Zoom. Well, that's it from me to you. Hope you've enjoyed the Love Zone. Join me the next time, because I will be looking out for you. Till then, look after yourself and each other. Take care. God bless. And I'll leave you with this one. It comes from Yazoo. It's Only You. Bye-bye.

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1: The chief executive of Edinburgh Airport says the air traffic control issue, which has caused flight disruption for a second time this month, is incredibly disappointing.
2: It also means even the ones that are flying, they're out of place. So we've got long-haul airlines on remote stands and having to bust them where before we would manage to, or normally we'd manage to get them walking in directly into immigration.
1: Gordon Dewar says the National Air Traffic Services problem shows that something needs to change. Flights have been delayed in Scotland, Northern Ireland and Northern England due to a connectivity issue at the NATS Centre in Prestwick. Five people have been detained and passed to Border Security Command after a migrant boat reached the Kent coast without being intercepted. The dinghy made it to shore at Folkestone. The Home Office say an investigation has been launched. The Prime Minister's on his way to New York for talks with Donald Trump. It'll be his first time meeting the US President in person. Andy Burnham will also deliver a keynote speech at the United Nations General Assembly. There's warnings that having a tea or coffee that's too hot could increase our risk of a certain type of cancer. A beverage above 65 degrees Celsius is classified as probably carcinogenic, and Cancer Research UK say that those who have a beverage around this hot could increase it by three times. Maxine Lenzer is from Cancer Research UK.
3: We don't know for certain why a very hot drink might increase your risk of esophageal cancer. There are some theories around sort of heat damage to the cells lining the esophagus.
1: Cole Palmer, Marcus Rashford, Declan Rice, Kobe Mainoo and Tino Livramento have withdrawn from the England squad for the upcoming Nations League fixtures. It's because of injury issues. James Garner and Morgan Gibbs-White have been called up. And World Cup winner Sir Geoff Hurst says it's a great honour to be given the freedom of the City of London. The 84-year-old was recognised for his outstanding sporting achievements. From Radio News Hub, I'm Lucy Gorman-Lee.
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5: This is your weather update.
1: Cloudy for many, with a few bright spells at times. Some rain later on in the day. Rather sunny and warm, with a high of 24 degrees Celsius.
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7: All right, hello and welcome to this edition of Just Jazz. My name is Steve Hart. Hope you had a cool, wonderful week. Another cool hour of smooth, wonderful jazz selected just for you. Starting today's show with Tom Reeves Jr. and new one from him called The Journey. I bet you wasn't expecting that, was you?

beautiful, gentle, lovely number there from Tom Reeves Jr. And from the album Soulful Strut, which is a particularly splendid album, and a track there called The Journey. The Journey, lovely sound. I was going through my ever-diminishing collection of 12-inch 45 singles from the 1980s. Last Sunday, wet Sunday afternoon, bored. I know I'll pick through my little collection of 12-inch 45s. And among them is a little collection of White Labels. And these are tracks I will periodically kind of rediscover, because I never really used them as a DJ. And this particular White Label was called Rocinante, and someone has obviously handwritten it. I don't know how many got pressed up, but I got one of them in the post one day. I used to feel sorry for my post lady. She would struggle up my path with dozens of records nearly every morning back in the day. Wow. Anyway, wonder where she is now. Come across this white, rediscovered this White Label called Rocinante, and someone's handwritten on it, and I played it, and I thought, this is quite nice. But I can see why I didn't play it back in the day, because it just wasn't fitting what I was doing back in the 80s, which was garage and house music and, soft cell and... Yeah, it's just not EDM, is it? Kind of electronic music, I suppose, Depeche Mode, that kind of thing. And anyway, so having rediscovered Rocinante, then I had to go on a little hunt to find out who the artist was, because honest to goodness, someone's just written Rocinante on it. Rocinante is the name of Don Quixote's horse in the book, if you read books. And anyway, the track was performed by Peter Moffat, and it's quite nice. It is nice, no doubt about it. It just wasn't very housey for what I was doing at the time. So I'd like to share that with you now. And what I would say is this track, it kind of reminds me of three other artists. Bob James, a bit of Bob James in it, no doubt about it. There's a bit of Wally Badereau, the keyboardist out of Level 42. And if you've listened to Wally Badereau's album, Words of a Mountain, highly recommended. Very soft, very gentle, beautiful, beautiful album. And it's one of those albums that you would just want to listen to, perhaps by yourself, maybe with a pair of headphones, or if you've got a decent hi-fi, not one of these little plastic boxes the size of a book, a decent hi-fi with decent speakers. And I don't know anyone who's got that kind of gear anymore. And if you go hunting for it, it's very expensive now. But if you've got a decent hi-fi, Wally Badereau's Words of a Mountain. So there's Bob James, Wally Badereau, and a bit of Jan Hammer, I would say, in it. Have a listen and tell me what you think. Peter Moffat is the artist, Rocinante.

Peter Moffat from 1987 from the album Zoe's Song. And sure enough, there is a track on the album called Zoe's Song, and that one, Rossi Nante, all 7 minutes of it. And nice to hear that one again, and I hope you enjoyed it too. Peter Moffat, Rossi Nante, do check out the album Zoe's Song. It's an old one from 1987, but well worth having a listen to. Love the album. And I've just discovered it about 40 years too late, really. All right. Just Jazz with me, Steve Hart. Faustina Dixon for you right now. And title track from the album, Ooh, Baby, Baby.

0: who was singing along to that one. Who was singing Ooh Baby Baby? I bet you were. We were here. Faustina Dixon, title track from the album Ooh Baby Baby. Faustina is a composer, vocalist and jazz soloist who plays the soprano, alto and baritone saxes, as well as the flute and clarinet. Very talented Miss Dixon, and she's been a guest artist playing alongside Roy Ayres, Tom Brown, Melba Liston, Cab Calloway, Frank Foster, Joe Williams and many, many more. Oh, and Prince and Marvin Gaye. She is superb. Do check out her website, FaustinaDixon.com, to find out more. A redoing of an ultimate jazz classic. The Reddish Fetish is the artist, and of course it's the classic Moaning.
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sounding as good as ever. Love the music D. Lucas puts out, and that's the title track from his brand new album called Shelter Island. He's probably one of the hardest working sax players in the business. I know he's been on tour recently. Do check out D's website, dlucas.com, to find out more and of course, buy some of his music as well. Why not go on? It's the Just Jazz Show. My name is Steve Hart. So good to have your company. Thank you for supporting the station and listening to us. We really appreciate it. Lowell Hopper and a new one from him called Opposite Direction.

lovely stuff. Roberto Valli and a new one from him called Sedona Sunrise. Really like that one. Do check out Roberto's website, robertovalli.com, of course, and plays the double bass. But of course, we all want to know is, why is a double bass called a double bass? Is it because it's twice the size of any other bass? Is it because the strings on a double bass are twice the length of any other bass? No. A double bass is called a double bass because it initially doubled the bass line of the cello in orchestral music, playing the same notes, only an octave lower. And there you go. Education and good music on the Just Jazz Show.

on Just Jazz, the sound of the Bracken Brothers and their version of Pick Up the Pieces, perhaps better known as being performed by the Average White Band sometime in 1974, but do enjoy that version as well. Great bass line on that one. The Bracken Brothers, Pick Up the Pieces on Just Jazz. If you'd like to send through a dedication or request, I welcome your contact. 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You can either write to me or leave a voice message. And if it's pretty, I might even broadcast it in a future show. How about that then? From the album New York Stories, the wonderful Ultra Blue and the girl with the sunflower tattoo.

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Lovely. Ultra Blue, the girl with the sunflower tattoo. The band is led by composer and producer John Smatler. 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Love the guy. Love his sound there. Been sitting on this one for a while. About time I gave it some air. Rob Tardick and Keep Going. Go on.

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And that's a really cool sound. I should have played that ages ago, shouldn't I? Taking you back a few years on Just Jazz right now, Trey Daniels and 86th Street.

Yes, like that one from the album Evolve. That was released in 2018 by Trey Daniels, and a track there called 86th Street. And 86th Street is famous for its annual street festival full of games, food, and live music. And if you're able to go and see some live bands this weekend, well, go and do so, and support the artist by getting out there and supporting the artists who make all the wonderful music. Okay, that's it for this edition of Just Jazz. My name is Steve Hart. Thank you so much for joining me on this past hour. Stick with us, more cool music coming up right after me. This week, going to leave you with jazz, funk, soul, and hustle. Have yourself a great week. 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